0: Thank you so much, Kier McCauley.
1: Thank you for having me.
0: Showcasing the new album, Finding Me. I was pleasantly surprised. It was really nice. Thank you so much for, first of all, coming by. And congratulations once again on the release of the album. In the album text, I was reading it before the show. You tell that you went into sort of a, I want to sort of call it like a therapy session with the vocalists and the collaborators of the album, sharing your experience to each other. Why did you decide to go down that route instead of, let's say, here's my track, just write something on it?
1: Well, it all went with that theme, Finding Me. And it's crazy because I think with every sort of musician, it all comes from a place of love and being lost, being found, working with Zara, you know. And it's, I think it all comes stemmed from your core. You know, a lot of people are sort of expressing themselves within their music.
0: Yeah.
1: So it really lined up with a lot of them.
0: That's amazing. Are you taking the album on tour? Can we see you somewhere behind the decks very soon?
1: Well, we did a lot of the tours last year, believe it or not, because the album was taking so long. But I'm doing a lot of the shows, yes. I'm touring a lot with Paul Van Dyk this year.
0: Yeah.
1: And we've got a lot of the big festivals coming up, like Sunrise Festival, Creamfields, Luminosity again this year, guys.
0: Some big shows coming up.
1: Yeah.
0: The album is out for a week now. How have the reactions been so far?
1: It's been incredible. Very overwhelming. Like I said, it came from a place of self-doubt. To now feeling very empowered. Thank you.
0: Amazing. Well, we'll talk a little bit more about the whole album and the process in the podcast. If you want to hear more about the album and of course check it out, what a beautiful piece of art. And I love this one, To Be Found, One Must Be Lost. So thank you so much, Kieran, for coming by. Next week we're back with a new episode of State of Trance with, in the studio, co-creator of DRC's anthem, Richard Durant. Have a nice weekend. Bye.
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4: 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A new week, a new episode, playing you music from my new State of Trance mix compilation. Also brand new tracks from Ferry Corsten and Mars, Mr. Sam, Amy Wiles, and the world premiere of my track with Olaf Angus, Vem Comigo. Our number two is for one of my personal favorites, Mace Salome. But I want to kick things off with the American Denny Chan. This is Echoes. Make some noise, Amsterdam!

Natural Burst. Sorry for that. It's not even out yet, but will be in a couple of weeks. My new one with RG and Marlo Rex, Like a Child, voted the future favorite. Thank you for all your votes on discord.gg/ArminVanBuren. Episode 1272. How we feeling, Amsterdam? All right, ladies and gentlemen, I have some big news to share. I just finished mixing the brand new annual State of Trance mix compilation, and things have evolved. You know, I always did mix one on the beach, mix two in the club, mix three, who's afraid of 138? That's out of the window. The idea is still the same, but I wanted to choose three names that sort of are more coherent. But mix one is pretty much still for when you go to the beach. Mix two is pretty much still when you are heading to the club. But the names have been changed to mix one Pulse, mix two Frequency, and mix three Energy. I think it fits the feeling that I have with the current sound better. And the full release will be on May 8th. In the coming weeks, we're rolling out the premieres of the mixes, starting with the full track listing and the release of Mix 2 Frequency next week, Thursday, April 16th. Our number two this week is for no other than May Salome. But first, I want to play you some tracks from my new mix compilation, already revealing this brand new one. It's an exclusive one. It's not out yet, but it will be included on the State of Trance 2026. And then the Frequency disc. It's the new David Forbes and Sue McLaren. Turn it up for Satellite.

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2: Couple of tracks with some higher BPMs. The last one I played you, Lange and Sky Drifting Away, new version by Dan Harrison, Ty Wolfenden and Space Brothers. Their classic track Shine in a new version. Brand new track from Sis called Funk, and I started this mix of four tracks with my new track with Olive Angus, Femme Comigo. How we feeling, Amsterdam? How's it going? Stay tuned for our special guest this week, Mace Salome. But first, it's the last track of hour number one, and you know what that means.
1: This music can take you to another world. We want to hear why a track means so much to you. Here is this week's Service for Dreamers.
2: And make some noise, Amsterdam. Our special guest this week comes all the way from Poland. Welcome, Karolina Plader.
3: Hello.
2: Thank you so much for coming. We had to make a last minute change.
3: Yeah, thank you so much.
2: Of course, because you decided that you wanted to change it into Destination, the anthem of last year of A State of Trance. Tell us, why is this track so important to you?
3: This track is important for me because, first of all, it's for my brother. Because he showed me all about this music and all about EDM music. He cannot be here because he's living in Poland. I'm living here in Netherlands. But yeah, I hope in future he can come here. So I want to put this track for him.
2: I'm really grateful
3: that he teach me this and show me everything all about this.
2: What's the name of your brother?
3: Damian.
2: Yeah. Okay, so cool. And are you guys coming to the show in Poland?
3: I was only here Belgium, Croatia, but never in Poland. So.
2: Oh, okay.
3: Yeah.
2: Did you go to the one in Ahoy?
3: No.
2: Okay, we hope to see you next year.
3: I tried, but was people. But I hope next year I will come.
2: All right, well, make sure you say hi to your brother. We're going to play it for you guys on the air. Carolina, this is Destination, the State of Trance anthem. Let me hear you, Amsterdam!

0: Thank you so much, Mace Salome.
1: Yeah, thank you very much.
0: Nice applause for you. You already said your latest releases, Mind State and Let It Be Real, were part of an EP that's going to come out very soon. Do you already know when it's going to be released?
2: It's going to be released on May 12th.
0: Okay, May 12th. Yeah, we'll write it down. You also have your own radio show, Distant, which is a monthly podcast, of course, but it's also the name of your events. In January, you had your night in Paradiso.
2: Correct.
0: But there's a big one coming up.
2: Yeah, we're doing another beach event on May 2nd. Mm-hmm. It's going to be in Colorado, Charlie, Den Haag. But it's sold out already.
0: Oh.
2: It's going to be a big one. It's going to be an all-day event, yeah.
0: So you're going to play on open to close set?
2: Open to close set, yeah.
0: Is it something that you prefer doing over short festival sets?
2: Yeah, definitely. Yeah, I think in an extended set, you have way more time to really tell a story, really play your sound, and really take everyone with you,
0: yeah.
2: Basically. Yeah.
0: Last year, when you were here, you were telling about live sets that you're going to do. Mm-hmm. Is there something that you are looking forward to do this year as well, or are you planning something already besides DJing, also do live shows?
2: Yeah, we're planning on doing a live tour. Mm-hmm. Soon, and really work on also playing

0: concerts and really promote the music itself rather than only doing DJ sets.
1: Okay. So besides the 2nd of May, your Disney event, where else can we see you behind the decks soon?
0: I'm gonna be playing Loveland, 909 Festival, Lee Festival. I'm gonna play London, Zurich. Gonna do a US tour in July.
1: Okay.
0: So all over the place.
1: Yeah. So lots of things to do.
0: Lots of places. Yeah.
1: All right. Thank you so much for coming by once again into the studio, and good luck with all of your endeavors in the near future, and see you soon, I hope.
0: Yeah, definitely. Yeah. Well, definitely.
1: Thank you so much for tuning in. I'll be going to London, by the way, this weekend. So if you have time Saturday, I'll be playing an Egg, a daytime festival with a 3-hour set. And I might bring some vinyls over there. So hope to see you there. Otherwise, see you next week for a new episode of State of Trance within the studio, Paul Webster. Bye.
2: Каждый вечер на рекорде. 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Армин Ван Бюрен.

Amsterdam. How we feeling? Coming up, Estiva, Cubicore, Dimension, Octagon, Paul Webster, and my remix for Kesha's Delusional. It's the first show of the month, so Ferry Corsten is here to take over hour number two. I want to kick off with one of the artists that will join us in Rotterdam for A State of Trance 25 years later this month. They're releasing their Perspectives Volume 3 this week. This is Cosmic Gate and Ava Silver. Let it

What if you decide there is no tomorrow? And we gonna let ourselves go and just flow with whatever this gathering of my loving creatures will bring. I can see it in your eyes, though. You're not afraid.

0: Alto. Taken from the New World 2 album that came out last week. And the future favorite, 36% of the vote said Ruben and Amber Revival, River and Me. Thank you so much for the votes. Or you should say that, Ruben.
1: Thank you so much for the votes.
0: You're listening to A State of Trance. This is episode 1263. I'm Armin van Buuren, and this is a studio full of amazing people once again. Wow. Don't forget to join our Discord, discord.gg/Armin van Buuren. A big shout out to all my friends over there. We're counting down to our mega event in 4 weeks, the State of Trance Weekender. Can't believe we're only 4 weeks away. Taking over the beautiful city of Rotterdam with a full program, 27th and the 28th of February. And we're starting the event with a live broadcast on Tuesday. And I have more news regarding the 5-hour set on Friday evening, because next to the face-to-face set I'm going to do with Funk Tribute, my friend from Colombia, I'm also playing back-to-back with the legendary Deep Dish Duo.
1: And I would love to know from you, how did you get them on board to do a back-to-back set with you? And what can we expect?
0: Well, Ali and Sharam have been good friends of mine for a long time. And I thought, this is 25 years. Guys, you know, they are trying to make a comeback as Deep Dish. And I thought it would be so cool to see if we can merge our sounds, you know? And of course, I'll be doing a 2-hour special classic set to celebrate 25 years of this radio show. So it's going to be an interesting night, I'd say.
1: Can't wait to hear that.
0: The weekend tickets are sold out, and looks like we're going to sell out on day tickets soon as well. So if you want to be part of the event in Rotterdam, make sure to secure your tickets on estateoftrance.com. Just a few minutes, I have the world premiere of my remix for Kesha. I've been playing it in my set for a little bit. But first, a stormer of a tune by Paul Webster and Jasmine Jane. This is Live Forever on A State of Trance.

0: Amsterdam, how we feeling? Drum and bass act Dimension dropped an incredible track called Guardian Angel. Was remixed by Ben Nicky. Track before that, our tune of the week, Kesha Delusional, an official remix that was released last week.
1: And now you have to tell me, I didn't see this one coming. How did it come about?
0: I was in the studio with Kesha.
1: No way.
0: Working on some songs, yeah, for her album. And she asked me if I could do a version of Delusional. I said, well, you really want to trance that up? And she said, yep. And I'm like, okay.
1: Okay, here we go.
0: No rules? Nope, no rules. So I did 145 BPM version.
1: Amazing. Good job, man.
0: And love she it. Loved it. Thank you. Thank you. You're tuned into A State of Trance. Thank you so much for all your lovely messages. And the big shout out to everybody on Discord and all the love online. Let's have a quick look at the emails, Ruben.
1: Yeah, Jamie Lemus from Chicago sends a shout out to his wife, Nora, as they celebrate 21 years of marriage.
0: And we wish Josh Scott in Melbourne an amazing birthday from his brother, Martin.
1: Congratulations to Nick and Emily from Calgary, Canada, for finally buying your first house from your friend, Justin McGill.
0: And Amanda, Amelia, and Ed from London sent their best wishes to Chris Rush on his birthday.
1: Huge shout out to Burke in Ottawa, Canada, from your sister, Bailey McDonald.
0: And congrats to Andre Steph in Melbourne for your first wedding anniversary.
2: And finally, together with Jaidip from India, we would like to send our love to Vinny, who is going through a rough time, and we hope things will get better soon.
0: Thank you so much, Susanna. Keep your emails coming, armin@astateoftrance.com for your birthday requests or anything you'd like to share. Stay tuned for Mr. Ferry Gorson standing by for hour number two, Service for Dreamers. We go back to the year 2008 with a beautiful classic, but I want to play this one again. A track I created together with Lily Palmer for our face-to-face sets. Turn it up for Dopamine Machine! Dopamine Machine.

0: take you to another world. We want to hear why a track means so much to you. Here is this week's Service for Dreamers.
1: And make some noise for our guest this week, all the way from Poland, Mikołaj Lindner. He even made a custom shirt for today.
2: Yes,
1: it's a, it's labeled with it. The appropriate date and the name, and that's amazing. Yeah. Wow. Do you listen to the show often?
2: Yes, of course.
1: Awesome.
2: Every week.
1: Awesome. Oh, fantastic. Thank you so much for being here. Why do I have to play Bjorn Åkesson, Perfect Blue, for you?
2: It's year 2008, release this date. This is a special year for me. In this year, I was in the sunrise in our country, in Poland, and there was you also.
1: Yeah, yeah, remember.
2: It's the first day, the time when I heard your life. So this is special year, and I remember this year I find Perfect Blue, and it's still in my playlist. On every my playlist until this day.
1: You know what? I'm so happy you requested this, because it is indeed an amazing tune, and some of these tunes they just get forgotten. Mm-hmm. And thanks to this, I'm putting it back in my DJ record box. I'm going to play it loud for you. Thank you so much. Make some noise one more time for Mikołaj Lindner.
3: Thank you.

0: Stay tuned for more State of Trance. We'll be right back after this. Record Club.
1: Armin van Buuren.

0: just heard two remixes taken from the Blueprint reprinted album of Fairy Chords. Thanks so much, Fairy, for your mix again this month.
1: Absolutely.
0: Tell us a little bit more about the reprint album.
1: Reprint album, yes. So over time, it became very clear that some of the tracks that were on the original Blueprint album from 2016 were sort of like the highlights. And I felt like, okay, I think it's it would be really cool to bring those remixes back, or those original tracks back, but then remixed,
0: yeah,
1: right? And by contemporary guys that are really doing well today,
0: yeah,
1: that I'm a fan of myself, like Matt Fax, Frankie F is doing a great job at the moment, Houseload, right? So we went to work with these guys, and it's like, hey, these are the tracks of the album, which one would you like to remix?
0: Yeah.
1: And
0: they picked them. So you reached out to them like, okay, do you want to work on something from the album?
1: Yeah, just to bring back this Blueprint album again, that is still like one of those albums back in the day that was very different from a normal music album.
0: Yeah.
1: And to put the spotlight back on that album again.
0: Amazing. And it's also out on a beautiful vinyl, so yeah, make sure to check it out.
1: This is the remix album that is out right now. We are considering, you know, putting the original album on vinyl as well, which has never happened before until this album came out.
0: I'm very happy about those kind of news things. So.
1: Yeah, you know, collector's item stuff is always fantastic. Yeah.
0: Where can we find you in the next few weeks?
1: I'm going to be Poland this weekend. Transformations. You're there?
0: Yes, I'm there with Steven doing the

More info and news, check a stateoftrance.com.

0: шоу и диджей-сеты. Прямо сейчас. Армин Ван Бюрен.
1: What's up, Amsterdam? How we feeling? So glad you're tuned in to a fresh episode. Coming up, new music from Kasia, Benbol and Antasia and Baron Von Trax. And my new track with Olaf Angus. Stay tuned also for hour number two. We're joined by no other than Paul Webster, but we start something unique by French Frank Spector. He sent me something and it's just un petit peu different. And I really, really love this one. He

Trance. Just played you the trending track, Another in 54 Ultra, and a bootleg by Eli Brown, Talk to You. I think this is already one of my favorite tracks of 2026. Combines everything, you know, the big anthem of the summer, which I think will be this track, in a trancey mix by Eli Brown. Fantastic. Track before that, my new one with Argy and Marlo Rex, Like a Child. One of the tracks I played in my Ultra Miami set. You can now find that set on my YouTube page, youtube.com/Armin van Buuren. You're listening to episode 1273, live from a back studio in Amsterdam. How are we feeling? Guys, I'm so excited. Big news. I saw some people on my Discord, discord.gg/Armin van Buuren, already asking about it. When is the annual State of Trance mix compilation coming out? Well, I have big news for you. You just heard one of the tracks taken from it, Like a Child. It also features brand new music from Neil Six, Otagon, and the BLR remix of Gaia's Tuvan. And the release of my annual mix today is on the way. And this year I've chosen a little bit of a twist. So mix one is called Pulse, mix two Frequency, and mix three Energy. It's three new teams, but it's basically still what you're used to from On the Beach, In the Club, and Who's Afraid of 138. But I wanted to make it more coherent. We'll be adding some cool merchandise items for that as well. The full release will be on May 8th. In the coming weeks, we'll be rolling out the premieres of the mixes. Starting this week, the full tracklist is available right now on our website, astateoftrance.com. Plus, the release of Mix 2, Frequency, right after this episode of A State of Trance. And Paul Webster's in the studio. He's making his debut here in hour number two. Coming in for you, C-Systems and the new Benwall. But first, Ahmed Helmy and Doppenberg. They seem to be more productive than anything. They have a new one. It's called Revelation. Turn it up.

0: played you the Alex Morph instrumental remix of Sir Ivan, Love is the Peace. Track before that, the new Ben Wall and Baron Von Trax and Antasia, Copycat. I think that's a reference to Technocat, the classic.
1: A little bit, I think, yeah.
0: Well, very clever track. Track before that, also C-Systems and Leah Rocknoni, Got a Problem on Armada Captivating.

0: here, and if you haven't already, let's have a quick dive at the inbox. Ruben.
1: Yes, we wish Artem Kalinkiev an amazing birthday.
0: And shout out to Michael Gierkliki from Poland, from your twin brother Marcin.
1: Arturo Cervantes from Fort Worth in Texas says thank you to his sister Nia for taking him to your show, Armin, last month in Dallas.
0: And Rene Tekonimi from Finland sends his best wishes to his sister and mom.
1: And I hope I do this one correct. Gianluca Giondalini. Yes, I think so. From Italy, sends his congratulations to his girlfriend Chantal, who just graduated.
0: And happy 30th birthday to Kiara Shimizu from Tokyo, from your husband Yuichiro.
2: And to Alejandro in London, congrats on your new job. Connor Romano and all of your other friends are really excited to have you back in Toronto.
0: Armin at estateoftrance.com is the address for all your shouts, your emails, or anything you want to share. We're picking up the energy. Stay tuned for my new track with Olaf Angus. It's just been released, Vem Comigo. But first, David Forbes, he teamed up with Paul Denton for this on Who's Afraid of 138. This is Future. Make some noise!

0: 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The future favorite, thank you so much for all the votes. Discord.gg/ArminVanBuuren. My new one with Olive Angus, Vem Comigo. Make sure to tune in next week. She's taking over our number two, which is pretty rare. I think this is one of the youngest we've ever had. She's 21 years old.
1: And she has such a cool sound, man.
0: Yeah, absolutely. Yes. So check it out. Before we hand over the studio to Paul Webster, I have one final track for you.
2: 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We want to hear why a track means so much to you. Here is this week's Service for Dreamers.
0: And Amsterdam, please make some noise for Melanie Schaefer from the US of A. Melanie, a warm welcome. Thank you for coming. Where are you from in the US?
3: I am from Bushnell, Florida.
0: Nice, nice. You requested Slander and Dylan Matthew, Love Is Gone, my remix. Why is this track so special to you?
3: So in 2012, I met my husband and he introduced me to trance music, and it's really been a huge part of our marriage. For the past few years, we've been traveling around the United States in an RV, and this was the first track that we'd play every Sunday when we would take off on our travels, and then we would listen to the entire State of Trance mix every single week. So this music has really carried through our relationship, and today is our 9-year wedding anniversary, so we're thrilled to be here.
0: Congratulations!
3: I love you, Michael.
0: That's so amazing. We're going to play it especially for you two, if I may.

0: Brad, thank you so much, Paul. Webster, little cheers. Applause for you. There you go.
1: Yeah. It's the biggest applause I've ever got.
0: Hey, there you go. No, it was really nice. Thank you so much for doing the guest mix today. Like I said in the intro, you're celebrating 20 years pretty much this year in the music scene. Is there something that you're going to celebrate, or was it really not something that you had on top of
1: mind? Do you know what? Until you said this to me now, no, I didn't really, because in my head, I've kind of been around longer. I would have been a pirate radio DJ in Ireland. I would have been, played final sets for club shows back in Ireland up until obviously Corruption came out, and then obviously things just kicked off crazy. And I've kind of up and down, kind of sometimes I get disheartened by the whole scene. Obviously COVID came, I got a new kind of fresh kind of buzz for the whole thing. And obviously since Rest of Our Lives, things just exploded.
0: No celebration coming up. Celebration remixes maybe.
1: Maybe we
0: need to talk about that with James.
1: Wolf and Corruption, obviously too, and obviously Cut Off is a special track close to my heart as well. So them three tracks do stick out, and who knows? Maybe we will bring them back to life.
0: Sounds like a good idea.
1: Yeah.
0: I was watching on your socials. You're doing a massive show, the Open to Close in Bratislava, Main 9th with Eargasmic. Is that the first time you're going to do an all-nighter, or?
1: No, do you know what? I done it last year and I was very, very weary of doing it. I done a 7-hour set, and this year I'm going to do an 8-hour set.
0: Nice.
1: It was the club is unbelievable, and I've played for him for many years, and he suggested the idea, and it was brilliant. It was unbelievable. I found it very easy. I don't really drink anymore, and I went through a whole different lot of genres, from house to tech house to techno, trance, classics.
0: Full journey, basically.
1: Full journey. So,
0: What else is on the schedule in the near future?
1: Kind of take one show a month if I can get them, obviously. Mm-hmm. I've got Wrong in Malta in a couple of weeks, and obviously the big one of the summer is Luminosity Beach Festival main stage, where I'm playing before you. I'm warming up for you on the main stage. So look, I'm really excited for that one. I've been hard working in the studio on various new projects and tracks to get over the line for Luminosity. I debuted a couple of them today, so lots of stuff on the horizon.
0: So ready for the next 20 years.
1: Everyone's still alive.
0: Yeah. Right, thank you so much, Paul Webster, here for dropping by, and see you again soon.
1: Yeah, definitely.
0: Keep up the good work with probably see you in the top 50 again.
1: I hope so. Cheers, if we can get a track out there.
0: There you go,
1: Cheers.
0: That's it for this week. Next week, we're back with a special guest making her debut in the studio, Olive Ongus. Have a nice weekend.
2: Каждый вечер на рекорде. 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Армин Ван Бюрен.
3: How we feeling, Amsterdam? It's only 1 week away till the State of France celebrations, live from Rotterdam in the Ahoy. So this week, it's all about that event. We really can't wait. New music from Leighton Giordani, Signum, Chiaro and Pitch, and my collaboration with Maddox, of course. And Richard Durant is here to take over hour number two. Together we made the anthem song for A State of Trance, the celebrations in Rotterdam. But we want to go back to the year 1996 to a very young Ferry Corsten. He produced this track under his Moon Man guys, and since then there have been many versions, but I really, really love this one. Joris Voorn.

0: Wow, what an incredible track. Ida, Eternity on Hysteria. Track before that, Super 8 and Tab and Sewn in Black is the New Yellow. Brand new remix by Simon Gregory. What's up, Samsonam? How we feeling? Oh, we're so excited. Episode 1265, and we're only 1 week away from our massive weekender celebrating 25 years of this radio show. It feels like our birthday, doesn't it, Ruben?
1: All the planning we've been doing the last year, I would say, is finally coming together. I can't wait.
0: Okay, I'm going to put you on the spot because I didn't ask you this before, but if you have to pick one track that is your ultimate ever State of Trance tune...
1: Status Access Today.
0: Really?
1: Yeah.
0: Okay.
1: That was for episode 500. That was such a good track, man. So much memories. Whenever I still hear it, it feels like a flashback that we were doing the tour around the world. 5 weeks, 5 continents. That was...
0: Maybe I should include that in my... So on Friday, on the 27th of February, I'm playing back-to-back with Deep Dish. I'm going face-to-face with Funk Tribute, but I'm also doing a two-hour classic set.
1: Yeah.
0: How the hell am I going to put 25 years of music into 2 hours?
1: I think we need some help from
0: So I need your help. So if you're in our... We'd love you to be a member. Big shout-out to my crew over there. Let me know, which track should I play? There's a song request section in there, and I always check that section before I go on stage somewhere. Oh, I can't wait. We'll start next week, Thursday the 27th. And I'm going to play a special piano concert during the day.
1: Yeah.
0: No beats, no bass drums, just me behind
1: the
0: piano.
1: Start of the weekend.
0: Followed by the State of Trance radio show, live broadcasted in the evening. I'm going to do...
1: Unfiltered.
0: So make sure you tune in next week as well. Then on Friday, we have the 5-hour set like I just said. And a 2-hour... set with classics, and we host 2 massive stages, so artists like Ferry Corson and Mauro Picotto, Ali and Fila and Sarah DeWarren and Giuseppe Ottaviani will be there on the Friday as well. On Saturday we have no less than 5 stages covering all spectrums of trance, techno and progressive. Tickets are also almost sold out. I cannot wait. Keep an eye out on your socials for more weekend plans, including the hotel schedule, the after party. We have an after party at Now and Wow on Friday. And all the details where you can score the very limited 25-year merchandise. And the one, the shirts we're wearing right now.
1: So this is the Elevation series. We have 2 series. There's one Elevation and the 25 years celebration. And, of course, the lineup shirt. And I already know people are going to line up for that, for the lineup shirt.
0: Line up for the lineup shirts. And we've invited Richard Durand over to take over our number 2 this week because we made the official anthem song together for A State of Trance, Elevation, which is the theme for this year's celebration. We can't wait. But first, our Belgian-Dutch duo, Chiaro and Pitch, and their new one, I Have Friends Everywhere.

0: to drop this next week in Rotterdam, the official anthem song for our 25-year celebration. And this week's Tune of the Week, of course, it's coming out officially next week. Always You by yours truly, Richard Durant and Dicosis. Before that, new music from Ashley Walbridge. He remixed Hot Air Balloon by The Paper Outlet and Hard Crimes. This is A State of Trance, live from the studio in Amsterdam. Let's have a quick look at all the emails that came in. Ruben.
1: Happy 13th birthday to Sean in El Paso, Texas, from your dad.
0: And we want to wish good luck to Marina and Allison from Mexico, who are just starting their DJ careers. Okay.
1: Dave Nicholas sends a big shout out to Corinne and thanks her for being such a kind, creative and inspirational friend to him.
0: And Andy Lake from Alabama wants to wish his buddy Sean a great birthday.
1: Ron in Toronto shouts out to his partner Amber as they get ready to join us next week in Rotterdam.
0: And we wish Felix Chu in Texas an amazing birthday from Joy in Vancouver.
2: And finally, April Love in Tokyo thanks her best friend Lawrence for welcoming her into the Japanese trance family.
0: Oof. Arigato! 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And please, if you have any requests or want to join the chat, there's a lot of excitement going on there. What's going to happen next week in Rotterdam? Discord.gg/Armin van Buuren. Stay tuned, more Richard Durant in hour number two this week to celebrate the release of Always You next week. And stay tuned for my new track, Mathematics. But first, Dan Harrison, this is Destruction.

Watch my pretty mouth. 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

0: your one-stop shop for everything trance. Just pick this one up from my label, Who's Afraid of 138. Well, actually, this is 155 BPM. Acid Asian and YO, Supersonic, track before that. My new single together with Maddox and Caroline Roxy, Mouth Go La La, was released last week. And David Forbes, Harbor 43. This is A State of Trance. Richard Durand is standing by for hour number two. We've got something to celebrate next week. We're going to the Ahoy in Rotterdam for our annual festival. But before I hand over the keys to this studio to Richard Durand, it's time for Service for Dreamers.
1: This music can take you to another world. We want to hear why a track means so much to you.

0: Thank you for traveling all the way here to Amsterdam to share your story with us. You selected BLR's track called Bonaire. Welcome. And why do I have to play this track for you? Why is it so special?
1: Hello. Thank you for having me here. BLR is the best DJ ever. For me, it's my absolute favorite DJ. And this song, Bonaire,

0: Thank you, Richard Durant. So, Tony, you've been part of the State of Trance celebration for such a long time. Does it a show like that next weekend still excite you?
1: What do you think?
0: I don't know. I'm asking you.
1: It's definitely going to be the highlight of the year so far because I will play so many new tracks. And yeah, of course, I will play Always You, and it will be a special moment, I think, to play the anthem that you created yourself with Armin and Discos. I think it's going to be an amazing...
0: I saw the stage design.
1: Yeah.
0: That you're playing. Oh my God.
1: Yeah.
0: You're gonna have such
1: even
0: a good
1: better set. As main stage, I heard.
0: That's actually my opinion as well. So you're gonna have a good time over there, 100%. Do you approach a show differently now that you created an anthem that is part of such a big thing of the celebrations?
1: I'm not sure about that, but I always have the same feeling if there's a big event coming up. Mm-hmm. I'm always very creative and I want to make so many new tracks. So, you know, when you created a track and you want to finish it, you come up with something else. Oh, it's going to be a new track. So
0: yeah.
1: I've got 4 tracks not finished yet, but I'll finish them.
0: So try before, to finish them just in time for the show.
1: Hopefully.
0: What else is coming up in the near future? Some big shows, some other music that you're going to release?
1: Yeah, we're going to be a transmission this year again.
0: Nice.
1: It's going to be with the Digital Culture, of course, new releases with Rom and myself. Mm-hmm. And also with Brittany Egbert. I played it. It's the second track. It's going to be amazing. She's a great singer, by the way.
0: She is, yeah.
1: Yeah, so yes, many things to come up. And yeah, really looking forward.
0: Did you
1: notice I played Make Me Scream for you?
0: Yeah. Just before the show, I was like, my favorite track of Make You Scream, there's a whole story behind it. Maybe I'll share it somewhere.
1: Do that.
0: And you managed to find it and managed to play it. So thank you for that. Some good memories.
1: It is the big thing.
0: Appreciate it. Thank you so much for coming by. And I'm looking forward to seeing your set also in the Rotterdam, of course.
1: Thank you.
0: Thanks so much for tuning in. Next week, we're back with a very special show live from Rotterdam, unfiltered. So make sure to tune in to the kickoff of 25 years of State of Trance. See you then. Bye-bye.
2: Каждый вечер на рекорде. 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
3: Make some noise, Amsterdam! Coming up, new music from Sevek, Lawton and Deckers, and the Rising Star remix of Sun Shines On. And I'm so excited about the guest in hour number 2, Olaf Angus. But we kick off the show with the Norwegian DJ K-Mix. You may know him from his 2001 track with Justin K, Northern Lights. He's back to making music with Daniel L. Vonroy. He signed his track to his new label, Elpida Music. This is Intergalactic. Turn

0: Everything just tastes better when it's French, right, Ruben?
1: Almost everything.
0: Seven tracks in the mix to start off this new episode of A State of Trance. The track you're hearing in the background is Frank Spector, Voulez-vous? The tune of the week last week. The track before that was Leon Lure and Madeline, In Another Light. And the track before that one is the tune of the week, a track from Brazil, Sevek, Dark Love, a track that's featured on the State of Trance 2026 compilation that's coming out next week, May 8th, I think. No, 2 weeks.
1: 2 weeks to go, yeah.
0: Welcome to a new episode of A State of Trance, episode 1274, with a studio full of amazing people. How we feeling? We launched our brand new merchandise at the State of Trance in Rotterdam, and I didn't expect to see that Variety Jackets would have had such a buzz around it. We created only 250 pieces, because it's 25 years, and they were gone before we knew it. We only create a limited one, so every jacket has its own unique number, and we kept one.
1: Yeah.
0: This is the last one that's out there.
1: Well, yeah.
0: It's number 25 of 250.
1: So you have number one, and I have number 250.
0: Yeah.
1: So you have that one you can win.
0: It's a very special one that we're going to give away.
1: Yeah. Ruben. If you want to win this jacket, go to shop.thestateoftrance.com, sign up with your email, and get creative, because you have to create. Could be a collage, a story, a picture, or a photo, whatever. Anything that defines 25 years of this radio show. At hashtag ASOT25years as a hashtag, so we can find the post.
0: Just for the people who are wondering, it's a size L.
1: Yeah.
0: And my autograph is actually engraved in it.
1: Yeah.
0: So it's,
1: and that's the only one in the whole world. That's
0: the only one in the whole world. So get creative, guys. Shop.thestateoftrance.com.
1: Yeah.
0: Sign up with your email. Get creative. And this jacket might be yours. We'll announce the winners in 2 weeks in this radio show.
1: Yeah.
0: Ruben, take good care of this.
1: I will.
0: Olaf Angus is taking over hour number two this week to celebrate our release. But first, featured on the second disc of A State of Trance 2026, the Frequency Mix. It's a track that I did together with the mighty RG. We premiered it on the main stage of Ultra Music Festival. And it's finally out officially this week. Here is Like a Child. Are you ready, Amsterdam?

0: compilation. That consists of three different mixes. One of those mixes is online already. It's mix number two, the Frequency mix, and this one is on that mix. An amazing track by David Forbes and Sue McLaren, Satellite. Track before that, Joseph James from Ireland, Fly Away, and Airbase Medusa, the Darren Porter remix. You're listening to A State of Trance. We're live from Amsterdam. How are we feeling? Remember, if you ever want to join one of these recordings for free, head over to studio.estateoftrance.com. We would love to see you here in Amsterdam.
1: Happy 7th birthday to Harriet Helm Robinson from Larne in Northern Ireland.
0: And congrats to Mandy and Laurens from the Netherlands, who are getting married in a few months.
1: Thomas Malewicki in Vienna sends a shout out to his lovely daughter Olivia, who just turned 6.
0: Shout out to Noah and Essam in Kuwait from Nina Geroglaga.
1: Maria Fedoretz sends a shout out to her husband Keegan and thanks him for introducing her to trance over 10 years ago.
0: And Zarida from Dubai, which is her husband, Shady Moshen, amazing birthday.
2: And lastly, we want to say congrats to Jared Bridge and Brendan from the New Hampshire in the US for your 10th wedding anniversary.
0: Congratulations. This guy called Ben Gold.
1: Yes.
0: He changed his name
1: to Lawton.
0: Lawton.
1: Is and, it now,
0: and now? Oh, tell me.
1: One. Well, BLR also changed his name to Deckers for this one.
0: So we also changed our name?
1: So there's two new aliases on one record.
0: So it's Lawton and Deckers.
1: That's it.
0: Better known as Ben Gold and
1: Leon Bollier.
0: But the record is amazing. Check it out. Los Retratos on A State of Trance.

0: this track, especially for all his fans in Brazil, ahead of his main stage set at Tomorrowland earlier this year. You just heard Favela right after the new Dion Taka Tribe and Lawton and Decker's Los Retratos. You're listening to A State of Trance before we hand the studio over to Olivia Angus. I really can't wait for her set. We have one more track to close out our number one.
1: This music can take you to another world.
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3: All right, tell us a little bit how Vem Comigo came about. How did you come up with collaborating with Armin? Because that's something that's quite special, I guess.
4: Yeah, it was really special. So we met each other at an event, mm-hmm. and then we just started talking, and I was telling him about my music journey. And then I told him I wanted to make something special in Portuguese with Portuguese vocals. Mm-hmm. And then actually he said, well, let's make something together then. And I was kind of starstruck, and that's how
3: like really
4: I was like, wait, are you joking? No. And then he said that, and then yeah, and then we made it.
3: How did you come up with the vocals then?
4: I already made another track before in with Portuguese vocals, mm-hmm. and I don't know, I love the vibe of it, I love the sound of it, I also love the language. Mm-hmm. So then, because the other track I liked it so much, I wanted to do it again, and then even more special, like with, yeah, I don't know,
3: makes a lot of sense.
4: Yeah. In my mind it makes sense.
3: Yeah.
4: But yeah, and then it just worked out. Yeah.
3: Amazing. Now, here in the studio today for a guest mix, what are you going to play for us?
4: I'm going to play a bit of, of course, trance. Mm-hmm. First of all, trance with some house stabs and some old 90s hard house.
3: Okay.
4: Yeah, that's it.
3: All right, let's have a listen. 1 hour in the mix for us at A State of Trance, Olive Angus.

0: Thank you so much. All of what I said, I think I need a little bit of a breather after the high BPMs and the high energy. Your DJ schedule looks absolutely rammed. I saw it on social media as well. Where can we expect you in the coming weeks?
1: You can expect me at Baum Festival in Colombia. You can expect me at Thuishaven, Polarvisa, We Can Dance.
0: And heard from your booker that your summer is looking very crazy already as well.
1: So yeah, it's looking
0: very much things to look forward to. Femme Comigo, your track with Armin was only your third release ever. Can we expect more music from your studio very soon?
1: Yeah, for sure. I'm already working on new tracks, and I have some new tracks, so you can expect a lot more.
0: Amazing. Well, thank you so much for coming by once again. Next week, we're back with an episode. 2 hours nonstop in the mix with Armin Unfiltered. Have a nice weekend. Bye-bye.
2: Каждый вечер на рекорде. 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
3: Amsterdam, how we feeling? Welcome to a fresh episode. Coming up, new music from Dimension, New Energy in a new version, Evocal, and I'm releasing a remixed version of my Breathe album that was dropped earlier this year. Play you tracks from that album. Hour number two this week, we have John Grant presenting his brand new album called Drift. You really want to stay tuned for that. Incredible album. But we kick off the show with a new release on my Armind label, Eugenio Tokarev, Runaway 303.

Anna Boleyn did her own version of the one of my favorite Massive Attack tracks, originally from 1998, Teardrop. Track before that, progressive pick, Evoxel and Ovadia Bakari on Dharma Worldwide. Next week, ladies and gentlemen, we have a very special episode for you. 4 hours counting down to the tune of the year, which will be the most popular trance track of 2025.

0: to you guys out there. It's always one of the most heated and debated episodes of the year. I'm so excited.
1: It was very, very close.
0: The voting is closed right now, right?
1: It's closed, and it's going to be spectacular, I promise you.
0: We asked you to submit your top 10 of the year, and those votes combined make the top 50 of 2025, a yearly tradition. So write it down in your schedule next week, starting 6 p.m. Central European time, instead of the normal time, 8 p.m. Central European time. We can't wait to find out which track was your favorite. And also, we'll share Ruben's top 10, my top 10. And the last show of the year following the top 50 is the State of Trance Year Mix, also a yearly tradition. More than 110 tracks of the year blended to a special two-hour mix, looking back on the year 2025 one more time. The mix is out already this weekend. You can check it on your favorite streaming portal and on 2CD. And I believe we even have a vinyl that's coming, right?
1: Yes, sir.
0: And in case you can't wait, both the CD and streaming services, check estateoftrance.com for the artwork and the track list. The guest mixer for hour number two this week is standing by, John Grant. And in just a little bit, the tune of the week, a brand new track from Dimension. But first, another remix I'm going to play you from the Breathe remixed album. I saw so many people requesting the special versions that I've been playing in my sets this year. And it's coming out right before my birthday, the Breathe remixed album. Playing you some exclusive tracks from that album in this episode. Like this one, the track I did with Griffin, What Took You So Long, the Seth Hills remix.

0: tune of the week. This is the State of Trance Amsterdam. How are we feeling this week? Let's have a quick look at the emails that came in. Ruben.
1: Happy birthday to Hamed in Toronto from your brother Maha Marzi.
0: And congrats to Phil and Phoebe Mangione from Gold Coast, Australia for your 6th wedding anniversary.
1: Sending a shout out to Alverga, Larga and Melan Meteo Dobla from your friends Francisco.
0: And Lauren Goldberg from DC wants to, her wife Rachel to know that she cannot wait to be parents together.
1: We wish a great birthday to Alex Copasa in California from Kristen Maddox.
0: And Kyle from New Jersey wishes a great 9th birthday to his son Tyler, who watches the show every week.
2: And lastly, Tila Gray in Texas wants to thank her husband Chris for always holding her hand down a dumpy path of life, and he made it worth walking.
0: Thank you for all your messages. Keep them coming. Send your shouts, your requests, maybe the predictions for next week's top 50. Armin@estateoftrance.com. We love to get email from you. Thank you, Susanna. Thank you, Ruben. The bets are on. What will be the tune of the year? I'm curious to know your opinion. Now, for something completely different, I'm so excited to hold the vinyl of my piano album. Look at this, man.
1: It looks beautiful. It's
0: right?
1: Like a hardcover booklet, it almost feels like, with two vinyls.
0: Yep. Here you go.
1: Beautiful pictures in there.
0: Yep. Absolutely. And it's here. Check ArminVanBuren.com for all the info, how you can grab a very limited edition vinyl copy. And on the album, you can find the track Sonic Samba. And I reworked it as my Rising Star alias, and I'm going to play it for you right now.

0: a state of trance.
1: This music can take you to another world. We want to hear why a track means so much to you. Here is this week's Service for Dreamers.
0: And Amsterdam, please make some noise for Kai Ingar Dolan from Norway. What's up? What's up? Your request is a song created in your own country by Mr. Orjan Nielsen. He's from Norway as well.
2: Yes.
0: Well, why do you want to hear La Guitarra by him? Because it's from 2008. It's an old track. Tell me.
2: I'm an old guy. I'm a DJ myself. Heard a lot on Orjan's tracks. And I was trying to get this guy, my plus one, to play some music.
0: Hello, who are you?
3: My name is Odin.
0: Hi, Odin. You're from Norway as well?
3: I am.
0: Welcome.
3: Thank you.
0: So why do you bring him to the radio studio?
2: I was teaching him to play music.
0: Nice.
2: And he was a hardstyle guy.
0: Hardstyle guy?
2: Yeah. Until I played La Guitarra.
0: Oh.
2: Then we got him converted.
0: Oh, so this is your favorite track as well?
3: Yeah.
2: Wow. It's ours.
0: And when did you hear this track for the first time?
2: When it got released.
0: So back in 2008.
2: Yeah.
0: So the beginning days of Mr. Orjan Nielsen, who now has a flying career, also as part of Nil 6. Still going strong. Yeah. Do you know him personally?
2: Not personally. I've met him a few times, but yeah.
0: Because he lives all the way up north in Norway, right?
2: Really far up north.
0: Yeah, cool. Well, I'm going to play it for you right now. Thank you so much, Kai Ingar Tolan from Norway. Here it is.
2: Thank you.
0: Lucky.

0: Thank you so much, John Grant. That was amazing, man. I have to say, it felt a little bit like I was listening to Prida in the good old days. I think, is that the drift? There you go.
1: Yeah.
0: Sound that you were referring to earlier.
1: I think you're right. Yeah. I mean, I can't really avoid it. It's such a big part of my inspiration and my life, you know, Prida and, you know, just that whole sound. But it also goes back to guys like Sasha Digweed and, you know, that 90s style of progressive too that I'm trying to hone in with, like the breakbeat. But I didn't really showcase that, but there's stuff that I'm working on in that vein.
0: So you're going from progressive 2.0 from trance 2.0 to progressive 2.0.
1: Exactly. You know, and it works for me because a lot of those sounds are what I grew up on. Like I grew up on 80s music, Depeche Mode, New Order, Tears for Fears. And so a lot of that Prida progressive has a lot of those types of 80s sounds that I really resonate with. And you know, we were just talking before this about Michael Cassette. You know, he's another big influence of mine as well. And so I love harnessing those 80s type synths into progressive, but then also bring in the trance you know, emotion and chord progression, which to me sometimes progressive can be a little bit too stagnant, too much beat and not enough melody. And so I try to balance that out with, you know, my trance background.
0: Take people on a very, like, very nicely sonically trip, I would say.
1: Exactly.
0: Yeah. You were also part of a band, The New Division.
1: Yes.
0: As a vocalist.
1: Yeah, lead singer.
0: How are you taking it along into the music right now? Because now it sounds like most of the stuff that you're doing is actually instrumental.
1: Yeah, I mean, you know, I did sing on a couple of tracks on the album that's coming up. I actually sang one in Spanish, which was something that Ralph asked me to do. And at first I was like, I don't want to sing in Spanish. And he's like, no, you should do it, because I grew up in Uruguay, you know?
0: Yeah.
1: So I was like, okay, I'll try it out. So, you know, I personally don't really like singing. And so it was always a struggle for me to be the front man, the singer, and the producer of my own band. And, you know, you always have that worry of touring. And then if your voice goes out, you know, like I just never liked that, you know. And every time we toured, near the end of the tour, I would always, you know, lose my voice. And so I was like, you know what? I just want to, like, do another music project that doesn't involve me singing. And that's how John Grant started.
0: No stress about that.
1: Yeah, no stress. I can just go and DJ and have fun, you know, without worrying if my voice is going to be good or not.
0: You just mentioned Rolf as well, of course, part of Q and Albert. And we mentioned also Euphonic earlier, which is releasing your Drift album. Last Saturday, you played a showcase in London with them, the label night. Is there any other plans coming up with them as well?
1: You know, at the minute, nothing major, but, you know, we're hoping that next year there's going to be a lot of opportunities, mainly in the States, hopefully. Mm-hmm. So, you know, we're trying to work out some dates to help promote the album, and, you know, we'll see where it goes. But yeah, I'm super excited.
0: Amazing. Well, thank you so much for coming by. I have more questions for you. I'll ask those in the podcast. In the meantime, make sure to write it down in your schedule in January. Drift is coming out, a new album of John Grant. Thank you so much for coming by. Next week, we're back with a 4-hour special. So we're going to count down to the tune of the year, the State of Trance Top 50, which is starting at 6 p.m. Central European time instead of 8 o'clock. So 2 hours earlier, going to count down to the tune of the year. So thanks so much for tuning in. Thank you once again, John Grant. And we'll see you next week for a new episode of State of Trance. Bye.
2: Каждый вечер на рекорде. 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
3: Amsterdam, how you feeling?
4: Oh, I'm suffering from a heavy jet lag from a great week in Miami for Miami Music Week and, of course, Ultra. My voice is a little bit gone.
0: I think you left your voice over there. Sounds like that.
4: But I had such an amazing time over there. Friday, the State of Trance stage hosting, back-to-back set with Martin Hofstadt, and the main stage on Saturday. In this episode of A State of Trance, I'm going to play you some tracks that I premiered on the main stage, including my collab with RG. Coming up in hour number two, Mr. Ferry Corsten for his monthly residency mix. But I want to kick off with something you created, Ruben.
0: Yes, sir.
4: Together with Estiva, it's an amazing track, their Ebenezer project. Turn it up for their track with Lovely on My Skin. Are you ready, Amsterdam? Yeah.

0: Like a Child. 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What's up, Amsterdam? How we feeling? It's episode 1271, looking back at an amazing Miami Music Week. We hosted the State of Trance stage there on the Friday, but there's more State of Trance coming around the globe. Our next destination, of course, is Vietnam.
1: Yes, it is.
0: And we have the lineup, Ruben.
1: That's correct. We'll be joined by Cosmic Gate. Fair Records is going to do a Gurjella set over there. That's going to be really cool. Nifra's going to be there, I'm going to be there, and you're going to be there.
0: It's the first time we're bringing a State of Trance to Vietnam. Couldn't be more excited to be sharing the stage with these people. And there's more to be announced, more State of Trance event. And remember, I'll do another face-to-face set, well,
1: with no news today. No.
0: What are you teasing, man? You should tell. No.
1: No.
0: Yeah, everybody's excited for the face-to-face I'm doing together with John Summit, of course, in Poland. Can't wait for that one. And on June 30th, we continue the 25-year anniversary in Vietnam. And the lineup for Hong Kong will follow very soon. We're

those who watch over your home and experience it as a place to visit and play with reality. You are becoming aware of yourself

0: Our lovely friends of Superstrings with a new single, Neon Dust Protocol, the last track of Fairy's Takeover this month. Fairy, thank you so much once again.
1: Thank you.
0: I'm pretty sure your spring schedule is popping off right now. Where are you going?
1: It's starting to happen now.
0: Yeah.
1: This weekend I'm going to Iași in Romania, playing together with my good buddy Marcus Schultz.
0: Nice.
1: In Mina. And in 2 weeks I'm back in the UK with a few shows. Most notably my show at Outernet in London on April 18th. That's a 4-hour set, 360 degrees.
0: You're standing in the middle of the crowd with everybody just around you.
1: Yeah, so I'm looking forward to that. That's going to be fun. So check fairycorsion.com for all other tour dates. And
0: 4 hours, that's fun, man. That's a lot of fun.
1: Yeah.
0: So you can experiment a little bit more here with your sounds.
1: Absolutely. Play whatever you want to try out.
0: Amazing. I'll be in London as well, April 11th, with a 3 hours daytime party set at Egg with Triple Hin. And this Sunday, April 5th, I'll be in Hamburg for Trinity Events. Thank you so much once again, Fairy, for joining us.
1: Thanks, man.
0: Next week, we're back with a new episode within the studio. Paul Webster. Have a nice weekend. Bye.
2: Каждый вечер на рекорде. 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Прямо сейчас. Армин Ван Бюрен.
3: What's up, Amsterdam? How we feeling? What's up, Ferry Corsten?
4: Hey!
3: What's up, Ruben Durant?
4: Welcome, welcome. We're bringing you our annual State of Trance Christmas present wrapped in a 4-hour special counting down. The top 50 most popular trance tracks of 2025 according to the votes to the listeners of this radio show. I'm Armin van Buuren and we're with a studio full of amazing people. Make some noise! Before we start, I have to share my disclaimer. This is not my personal list. This is not Ferry's, not Susanna's, not Ruben's. This is your top 50. This chart is a list voted for by you. We're counting down. In just a bit, we'll share all of our personal top fives, which are very different than the actual list. So find out which tracks were your favorites of 2025. The last couple of weeks, thousands of you submitted their personal top 10 tracks through a special website, and today we'll play the top 50 most popular trance tracks that came out of the poll. All I can share before we start the show, it's head-to-head between three tracks, and it was so, so close. I think this was the closest we've ever had it, right?
0: It was, actually, yeah. So I'm super excited.
4: So we're gonna find out which track will follow up my collaboration with Griffin, which was the tune of the year last year. Place your bets. Ferry, are you ready?
1: Absolutely.
4: Susanna, are you ready?
5: Yes.
4: Ruben, are you ready?
6: Yes, sir.
4: Amsterdam, are you ready?

0: Hey, Ruben.
1: Yes.
0: Every year we forget to make those t-shirts, you know, with
1: should have been higher.
0: This should have been higher. I'm sure a lot of people say that in the chat right now.
1: 100%.
0: One of my personal favorites of 2025 almost made it to the top 20. You just heard Argy and Medusa and Poliana Melodia, number 22 in the State of Trance top 50 of 2025. And I want to use this place to thank each and every one of you for your time. I know it's hard to pick only 10 of your favorite tracks. That was in my top five. In a bit, we'll find out which tracks were in the top of the list of Ferry and Ruben.
1: Yes.
0: They're going to reveal their personal top five. But first, we're joined by Chiao and Pitch again.
1: Yes.
0: What's up?
1: So Driftme just released the album Moonstruck, which we'll hear more about very soon in the second show of 2026. And they were supposed to be here today, but Yuri got sick. So Yuri, if you're seeing this, get well very soon.
2: Yeah, please get better, man. Yeah. Seriously.
3: So what else? Sander, Anthony, welcome back.
2: Yeah, hello. I'm honestly amazed. Seriously, I just want to say thank you so much to everyone who supported this track and our tracks in general. We are absolutely flabbergasted by this, to be honest. So
3: yeah. Also, tell us how did it work out to be part of the album, the Moonstruck album?
2: Well, really, basically, we met each other at some point at the Transmission in the Gelderdome, it was, and he told me, "Bro, we need to make a collab." And I was like, "Bro, you're one of my legends." And I was like, "I need one more track for the album. I really need just one more." And I'm like, okay, I'll write you some melodies. And I wrote.
4: And you traveled to his studio, right, in Czechia?
2: Yeah, yeah, that's true. And then I wrote some melodies, and then I went to make this one in the studio, or like part of it in the studio in Czech Republic, where we worked together. And then Alexander did the finishing touches.
4: He sent it to me in Vancouver. Yeah. Very international production, this one.
2: Yeah, nice. Absolutely. Yeah.
0: Wow, congratulations. You guys are at number 21 in the State of Trance Top 50. Here it is. Drift Moon and Chiao on Pitch.
4: Thank you so much.
0: Rise again.

0: One of our personal favorites of the Bigger Than All of Us album, which came out early this year. You just heard Above and Beyond and Richard Bedford, Till I'm Home, breaking into the top 20 of this year's State of Trance Top 50.
1: And we are so happy to see that many artists that made the list came out today to tell us more about the music that they created for us. Are you ready, Brendan?
2: I'm ready.
1: Our next guest is a massive show favorite. He's always has a prominent role in the top tens of many people. And also the list that you submitted today, guys.
3: Welcome to the studio, Factor B! On number 19, we find a beautiful track, Ghost, which is dedicated to Ellie. What can you share about the project and the process of making the track?
2: Yeah, well, Ghost is actually written off the Thomas Newman track called Road to Perdition, which is known as Need to Feel Loved. And I love the pads, I love the strings behind it. Came to me in a bit of a dream about turning it into a big trance anthem, and brought the emotion to it. Next thing you know, everyone really fell in love with it, and also it was a big hit that Ellie loved. She actually loved Need to Feel Loved, so I put my own spin on it, and here we are today, so super proud to see everyone loves it.
1: That's a perfect dedication, and thanks for sharing that with us today, guys.
2: All right.
1: Brendan, stick around, because you're not done with us yet.
2: Fantastic.
1: See you in a bit.
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live. So every year in September I release a track to sort of in tribute to my daughter to celebrate her birthday, and that was what I did this year as well. I Need Your Love, following on from Angel Child last year, and Canta the year before, and Kaya the year before as well. So the reason for this is my life has changed so much in the past few years since becoming a parent, and the truth is that music has sort of taken a back seat, my full-time role. And the thing that takes up most of my time now is being a parent and a father to three very, very young kids. So this track is sort of a tribute to the three of them, sort of how they've inspired me and sort of how they drive me on to continue me doing what I'm doing in the music scene. And yeah, the track itself, very classically influenced. What I've sort of done this year is I've tried to sort of go back and take inspiration from trance and dance music of the past and try and sort of modernize it a little bit. So that's what I did with this track. So thank you very much again to everybody who held it in. Armin Rubin, thank you for your support as always. Very much appreciate your support to myself and the label. And to everyone out there, I hope you have a great Christmas. All the best for 2026. And I'm sure I shall see you at a show in the next 12 months. Thank you guys, really appreciate it. Thank you.

Hey guys, this is Fairytale. A massive thanks to all of you listeners of the state of France for voting Take Me Higher, my collaboration with Alim Killa, in your top 50 in 2025. It's actually my first collaboration with Alim Killa, and it seems that you guys like them, so maybe we should do more in the future. Have a lovely Christmas with your family and a happy new year. Don't forget to thank your favorite host on the State of France, Armin, Perry, Ruben, and of course, Susanna. And from the bottom of my heart, I just want to say a big thanks to Armin, Perry, Ruben, and Susanna for supporting my music for almost the last 20 years. It's a real privilege and honor.

0: 2025 has been a massive year for Above and Beyond. Finally coming together to release a fantastic album again, bigger than all of us. And Juna family came out as well and voted in masses. Start a Fire with Richard Bedford, all the way to number 16 in the State of Trance Top 50 of this year.
1: And it's, we have to say, this is not our personal list. This is the vote. This is all voted by you, the listeners of this radio show.
2: Yeah, we opened the voting right after the ADE episode all the way until last week. And that result of that top 50 is also used for the State of Trance year mix.
1: Yep.
2: Which is available on 2CD. Sorry, little scoop here. But it's a lot of work and I'm really proud of this year's edition. And the mix, of course, will be broadcasted next week, including a video mix. So if you're fed up with your Christmas dinner, you have enough reasons to
1: escape.
2: To escape. Shopping. So, all right. So this is not our personal list again. This is every year there's people, oh, I don't, you know,
1: this is Armin's list. I don't know.
2: No, this is not my personal list.
1: No, it's not.
2: We already told you my top five. We have revealed Susanna's top five, so it's time to look at Ferry's top five.
0: All right, let's see.
2: All right, Ferry, take it away. What's at number five in your personal list?
0: Number five is a bit of a ravey track that I always like. Paul Okafold and Goom Gum, The House of House.
2: And number four?
0: Number four, Eli Brown and Anna Roish and Done Searching.
2: True.
0: Super 8 and Tap and XX. Bit more old school, Chris McCarthy and Spacecraft. And I hate to say it, but it's one of my personal favorites, honestly. I shouldn't do this, but yes, it's on number one.
2: Was it hard to choose this list?
0: It was hard. There's so much good music out there this year. Yeah, really. And very diverse. And I love diversity and, you know, fantastic stuff. So excited with this list, to be honest.
2: Okay, Ruben, on to your list.
1: Well,
2: your
1: I was
2: personal
1: supposed to
2: top
1: rise
2: five.
1: Up in there, but I didn't do it. So I just didn't put anything of my own in there. So let's start at number five, Modea, Chemical Romance. On number four, a track that I found out by listening to one of your sets, Laura Van Damme and Deep Shadow. Number three, 11, Good Love. Number two is for Estiva, KFIL. And my number one of this year might be a little bit of a surprise, but it's your track, Let It Be For You.
2: Wow, thank you.
1: First time I heard it and was just blown away by it. So good job by it.
2: Thank you very much, Ruben.
1: I'm blown away by that. All right.
2: Thanks for voting that one. We're getting closer and closer to the final hour of this broadcast. This is always the most debated episode of the year. And we will reveal the top 10 in just a little bit. We continue with a very special track from me, created for the back-to-back set I did with Adam Beyer earlier this year at the State of Trance in Rotterdam. And I'm happy to say we get to do that again, but this time in 2026 and at the mighty Coachella Festival. Hope to see you there. And it's a mainstay in the charts. It's actually a dedication to one of the very first CD singles when I didn't even have turntables yet. I didn't have the money. But I bought a CD single of a track by Ademoy alias D-Shake. The track is called Ya Techno Trance, and it's always been one of my favorite trance tracks. And I was able to recreate it, ask for permission with Ademoy, who's still with us, and he loved the idea that we recreated it together. Here it is at number 15. My track with Adam Beyer and D-Shake, Techno Trance. Turn it up!
3: Number 15.

0: genres and artists can get together, create something great. Techno Trance, made by yours truly, Adam Beyer and D-Shake, number 15. Thank you guys so much for the continued support. This is the State of Trance Top 50 of 2025, live from the studio in Amsterdam. We're getting closer and closer to the top 10 of this year with at number 14, all the way from the UK, make some noise for Daxon.
1: Thank you.
2: Welcome, Dan. What a year it's been for you, eh?
3: Thank you. Yeah. And blur of a year.
2: What's been your highlight, your personal highlight?
3: Well, there's been so many good moments to remember, but probably playing at the Galadrome for the second time at Transmission in April. Very special.
2: That was a good one.
3: Yeah, yeah. Sure. You were there as well.
2: Hey, we're about to play Perpetuity on spot number 14 in the list. Did you expect it to be so high? And when did you finish it?
3: So this track actually took me 6 months just to write the melody. It drove me insane, and rewrote it lots of different times. I was hoping it would do well.
0: Just one note a day. One note a day.
3: Yeah, honestly, it was just like rewriting the melody over and over, because I would put it onto my USB for a show, listen to it in the hotel, and it just didn't have that feeling that it initially had when I...
0: Oh, I know that feeling. Then you play something new and the crowd goes, yeah.
3: Well, I didn't play it, so I had it on my USB, lots of different versions for 6 months, and then I think it got... that was in July till December, and then in January I finally played it, and at Transformations in February I debuted it.
2: And then you went back to version number one in the end.
3: No!
0: That's what happens.
2: We know what happens.
0: That's what happens, yeah. Congratulations, man. We love what you do. You're really on fire lately. So anything we can expect from you next year?
3: Thank you. I appreciate all your support as well. Next year, starting the year with a release on Spinning. They come to me and pitch the idea to release my bootleg of Insomnia as a cover. So that's happening in January. And then I've got an EP on Ellie Brown's label, so stepping into some different worlds.
0: Awesome.
3: And course, lots of trance that you'll hear in my sets as well.
0: Awesome. Well, thank you so much for flying all the way here to join us for this special Christmas episode. Here it is, number 14, Daxon, Perpetuity.

0: send a massive thank you to you guys, listeners of A State of Trance, for voting Beauty in My Scars into this year's top 50. Honestly, a collaboration between Ciara and Peach and myself has been long overdue, and we couldn't be happier with the end result. And the fact that it's made it into this year's top 50 is really just the icing on the cake. So thank you so much. And also thank you to the ASOT team for believing in this track. All that's left for me to do now is to wish you all, the listeners, Armin, Ruben, Ferry, and Susanna, the other Susanna, and the whole ASOT team, a beautiful Christmas and an amazing new year.
1: This

0: The excitement is building. You're listening to the 50 best tracks of 2025, according to the thousands of listeners of this radio show. Who will get the title Tune of the Year? In about an hour, we are going to find out.
1: And we just played you lucky number 13. And welcome back again, Shara Pitch, hey, to the microphone. Hello, guys. But this time you brought Susanna. Hello, Susanna.
2: Hi, how
1: always
2: are
1: great
2: you?
1: To see you.
2: So I'm here after all. Surprise.
1: Yeah, yeah, yeah. Hey, can you tell us about Beauty in My Scars and besides what Susanna mentioned in her video before the track also?
3: Well, yeah. Actually, something not many people know. Earlier this year, I decided to take a complete break from music for a while just to recover from all sorts of stressful moments I had in the previous years. And that meant I had to actually abandon this track for a little bit, which I had started together with Anthony. But then you guys managed to finish it with a beautiful vocal. Absolutely brilliant. Also, I have to give a shout out to Jake from J Cult, who helped us finish the track. We helped them finish the track.
4: And to Emma Gale as well, who helped with the lyrics. So yeah, there's a whole team that's really in this track.
2: And I actually remember the first time that we talked about doing a collab together was at A State of Trance.
4: Yeah. Yeah.
2: After I performed with you in the classic set in 2022.
5: Oh, nice.
4: Yes. Yeah, that was it.
2: I still remember that moment. So here we are, 3 years later.
5: When a track becomes as big as it becomes, does it mean there's more in the works? Or especially because you just announced an album? I don't know if I'm allowed to say that, but
3: we might consider that. Yes,
2: we've been talking about it, right?
4: Yeah, yeah.
5: You should not be talking. You should be singing.
2: that's the next part.
5: Right.
4: Yeah. We will take your advice, Armin, on that one.
5: Yep.
4: I'll be singing too then. Maybe.
5: Yeah. Why not? Let's see. Let Susanna do the melodies for a change.
1: Yeah. Hey, thanks guys for being here today, Susanna, Shara, Pitch.
2: Thank you. Guys.
1: All right, we're on with the list. The microphone changes hands. We're back to Richard Duran again. Hello. Hey, last year you scored number 17 with your collab with Nicholas Gunn called About the Love.
5: Mm-hmm.
1: And this year you're on number 12 with Nicholas Gunn featuring Alina Rini Renai.
5: Renea.
1: Probably said it better. Renea, there you go.
5: I also don't have a clue where I say it right.
1: Okay, no, I'll follow you then.
5: What makes you two work together so well?
6: I don't know. He asked me years ago, do you want to do a remix of a track of mine? And we started to do collabs, and he really liked what I'm doing, and I like what he's doing with the vocals. And so it's, he's also a really nice guy. So yeah,
1: click.
6: Few parties here and there, a few drinks, and and the rest is history. But no, he's it's good to have a collaboration with. So
5: make some noise one more time for Richard Duran. So incredible you're here, man. Thank you so much.
7: Hey you guys, Nicholas Gunn here. Thanks so much to you guys, the listeners, for voting in for you into A State of Trance Top 50 this year. Thank you so much from the bottom of my heart. It's a special tune dedicated to the Solomon and Hernandez families. We somehow turned something extremely tragic into a beautiful song, and you guys seem to agree. Thank you so much. And of course, thank you to my collaborators, Richard Durand and Alina Renee. Without them, we wouldn't be here. And of course, the label Blue Dot and Blue Dot Trance. But of course, Ruben, Armin, Ferry, Susanna, thank you. Everyone at A State of Trance. Without you guys, we wouldn't have a voice in trance and progressive the way we do. And Armin, happy birthday for next week.
8: Hi, this is Alina Renee, and I wanted to say thank you to all of the listeners of A State of Trance and voting for you with Richard Duran and Nicholas Gunn into the top 50 of 2025. I was so honored to be the voice of such a beautifully written track, and I thank you so much. I hope you all have a very Merry Christmas and a Happy New Year.

it's Dominic from Above and Beyond. I want to say a massive thank you to all the listeners of A State of Trance for voting Carry Me Home into the top 50. It's always a great track for us to play out, and also want to pass on my thanks.

0: Hey, man, read the script.
1: Sorry. We entered the top tune of the State of Trance Top 50, which is still 8 tracks to come, including the tune of the year.
0: And yes, at number 9. Very nice. You heard Rise Up by yours truly and Ruben Deronda under his NRG 2000 Guys, which happens also to be the number 1 tune of the one of the listeners of the show. Very familiar face, Ross.
2: Hello.
0: Hey, man. Good to see you.
2: Good to see you, too.
0: Why did you pick Rise Up as your biggest track of the year?
2: I mean, come on. Look around you. It goes off, right? Wherever it's played, everybody goes wild. Everyone sings along. It's just absolute slammer.
0: Amazing. That's good to hear.
3: So how did this tune came about, guys?
0: You have a good story for that.
1: We were preparing for the State of Trance back-to-back set earlier in February. And the set was done quite fast. We were like, okay, this is what we're going to play. And we were like, we had some time left. And we were like, okay, let's see if we can start a tune. And I had a little idea for the melody. And a few hours later,
0: the tune was there.
1: The tune was there, pretty much.
0: Sometimes those things go really quick, you know?
1: Yeah, unbelievable.
3: You're listening to the State of Trance Top 50 Countdown. We're in the top 10. In just a little bit, you'll know what is the tune of the year. But before we go there, let's see who's in the house. Yes, he is. This is actually a track that in the standings so far, it was constantly in the top 10. Yeah. This is easily one of the biggest trance tracks of 2025. And the guy that produced it is in the house with us. Amsterdam, makes some noise for Paul Webster. Such a pleasure to see you, my friend. It's so great that you took the time to come here.
4: It's great to be back. It's a bit of a deja vu. I was here 2 years ago as well. But yeah, look, it's great to be back. And the support off the track has just been phenomenal this year. So yeah, really happy to make number 8 in the list.
3: Yeah, because in 2023, you nearly grabbed the tune of the year, landing at number 2 with your remix of Ben Gold's Reservoir Life. This year, we find you at number 8 with an original. Can you tell us about Holding the Light? Such a tune.
4: Yeah, look, at this track goes back many years. It actually comes from 2018. It was a bootleg, and we did try and get it released then, but it proved very difficult to get over the line. I parked it for a couple of years. I actually was going to give it away as a free download back in 2022. Then I spoke to Bo and she suggested re-recording the vocal and making a new version. I sent it to James and he loved the idea. It was meant to come out last year, but it came out this year, and the support has been great. It's been your tune of the week. It's been number 1 on Beatport, and it's just been brilliant. Anywhere I go, people love me playing it.
3: It's an amazing track, man. Congratulations. And any hot tracks coming up for Paul Webster?
4: You know what? Me and Bo are getting into studio again at the beginning of next year to make another track. I've got a track coming with Christina Novelli next year. And I've remixed Brian Kearney and Out of Dust Plum, Take This, which won Tune of the Year a couple of years ago. So lots coming up.
3: Awesome. Thank you so much. Merry Christmas. Make some noise for Paul.

0: want to say a really big thank you for voting us all into the top 50 with Quicksand. It really means a lot, and it's a song that does mean a lot to me, and it's been really lovely hearing all your messages about what it means to you too. So huge thank you from me, Tony, Jono, Parvo, and happy holidays.
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0: 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Armin van Buuren.
1: The fourth and final track taken from the fantastic Bigger Than All of Us album of Above and Beyond. You just heard Quicksand with Zoe Johnson on number 6 in the State of Trance Top 50 of 2025. Before that, the State of Trance 2025 anthem, Armin van Buuren, Ben Hensley and Lucy Poulin, Is It Beautiful, which should have been higher, but it was in the top 10 last year as well.
2: Should have been higher.
3: We entered the top 5. Which tracks are still coming up? Which tracks are we still missing? Stay right here and find out. For the number 5 in this year's list, we have Factor B again with us. Hello, mate.
4: Thanks for having me back.
3: Hey, Brandon, can you tell us what about You'll Miss Me When I'm Gone?
4: Yes, so You'll Miss Me When I'm Gone is the final track on my album, which I released in January this year, called Theatre of the Mind Bloom, in loving memory. And this track is actually dedicated to my mother, who she used to say very funny things to me and my siblings, and she used to always say, "You'll miss me when I'm gone." So when I decided to write a track for her, I thought it would be fitting to call it You'll Miss Me When I'm Gone. Bless her cotton socks. And so the album version has no drop. So it's like, You'll Miss Me When I'm Gone. So it builds up and then it doesn't drop. So it makes people feel like, you know, they're going to miss, you know, the drop or that moment of energy when it's gone. But then at a State of Trance in Rotterdam at the start of the year, I opened my set with the drop. And from that point onwards, it's been, by far the biggest track in my sets.
3: Amazing.
4: And by far the biggest track for me this year. So glad to see it's made the top 5, everyone.
3: Congratulations.
2: Congratulations.
5: Well, wait.
2: No drop?
4: Well, you know,
5: about the drop, man?
4: You know I'm known for my long breakdown, so I figured I'd make one that just perpetually never breaks down, you know?
2: And you recently did some extended sets around the world. Well, those are your planning for 2026.
4: Yeah, 2026, we've got some very exciting stuff coming up. So firstly, we're going to do Dream State in Australia, Melbourne and Sydney. Then I'm doing a Theatre of the Mind 6-hour set in London at Ministry of Sound, which is going to be unbelievable.
2: Wow.
4: And then we're doing one in Los Angeles as well, which I don't think I'm allowed to announce the date, but it's...
5: No one's listening, so...
4: April 25th.
5: There you go. All
2: right, we're looking forward to the top 50 next year. We hope to make you a yearly guest. That would be amazing.
4: Yeah.
2: Congratulations and have a great Christmas, Brandon.
5: Factor B, ladies and gentlemen.
2: Here's this track at number 5, You'll Miss Me When I'm Gone.

Hey guys, it's Martin Garrix, and thank you so much to the listeners of State of Trance for voting Sleepless Nights together with Libby and Armin into the top 50 of 2025. This song, how it came together, was pretty crazy. I've always wanted to do a song with Armin. I sent him the instrumental, he introduced us to Libby, sent a super rough vocal demo that we polished all together in Amsterdam, and it's crazy. It's actually my first trance song ever, and trance music was actually the reason why I started making electronic music, so it felt like a full circle moment, and it was very cool, and I'm very excited. And I'm very excited it's part of the top 50. Enjoy.

0: that I really thought would have a good shot of making to the tune of the year, to be honest. A collab we surely didn't see coming, Armin van Buuren, Martin Garrix, and Libby, Sleepless Night on number 4. Tell us, Armin, how did it come alive? Because I know that you're backstage all the time at festivals. Yeah, we should go into the studio, but it never happens. But here it goes.
1: It was a week before Ultra, and we were already working on this instrumental, and then Martin Garrix, who actually lives quite close to where I live,
0: yeah,
1: I took the train to his house, and all of a sudden, like in a day, the track was finished. We flew in Libby, Libby Whitehouse, who did the vocals, tracked the vocals there, and a week later I was on the main stage at Ultra premiering the track. It was really bizarre.
0: But you pulled Martin to a 138 track instead of going
1: no, he really
0: around.
1: Wanted to do it. He already said like years ago that he wanted to do a trance track. I was like, okay,
0: let's go. Here we go.
1: See where that
0: goes.
1: I mean, it's been a crazy year. I mean, you know, the hair transplant, the Men's Health cover, the Playgirl. No, I'm kidding. The piano album, collab with Martin Garrix, collab with David. It's been a crazy year.
0: Yeah.
1: And I'm really, really thankful for this one. Really proud of this one.
2: It's amazing, man. Hey, the moment is here, guys. We continue our travel to the tune of the year. Which track will take the crown? In just a few minutes, we'll know.
1: And on number 3, we find one of your tracks, Ferry.
0: Yes.
1: You celebrated 25 years of Guriella this year with a massive event during the Amsterdam Dance Event. And you created a brand new song. You created something special with Saskia Lee Atjom, a track called Marama, Moon and Stars.
2: Yeah.
1: And in case you don't know Saskia, she's also the vocalist on your classic by System F, Cry. And it's a rework, actually, of a big... I remember it from the Way Out West vocal, but you redid it.
2: Well, the Way Out West vocal is also a sample of like a re-sung. The original song is from the 50s, but then I think most people know it from, I think it's like a 70s song by Roberta Flack, the late Roberta Flack. That's the version that most people know. But it's been done over the years so many times. And I've always had a real love for the original track. And you know, I had a demo of this same track at like 126 BPM, like a deep house type of vibe. And then Marcus Schulz was in my studio and he heard it and he's like, dude, you know, you gotta pump this up BPM wise, make it the new Guriella because it has all the hallmarks of a new Guriella. And so I did, and here we are.
1: Oh, so we actually should say thank you to Marcus Schulz.
2: Thank you to Marcus Schulz for sure.
0: Hey, but in our years. 2026, Guriella hits 26 years. Yeah. What are your plans with the project?
2: Well, we just launched a new show during ADE, a complete overhaul of the show that I've been touring with for the last few years, and we carry on. More shows, more music.
1: Amazing. And it's at number 3 this year! Make some noise for Ferry!

0: Top 50 of 2025, and we're almost there. We have only one more tune left. This is the moment where people start second-guessing their votes, Armin. Tell us about Set Me Free with Sasha.
1: It's my biggest track in my sets this year. This one and the anthem for next year. Super blessed to be touring with Sasha. Incredible performer. Very emotional track. Career track. Yeah. And it's still doing really well all around the world. So I'm super thrilled and honored to be working with her. And so great to see all the support.
0: Well, congrats on number two, man.
1: Thank you very much. Yeah. Thank you. All right, before we reveal which track won the tune of the year, let me run you to the top 10 one more time with that number 10, Let It Be For Love.

0: 250.
1: All right, the moment is here. Amsterdam, are you ready for the tune of the year 2025? If everything's correct, we have Brian Carney on the phone right now. Brian, can you hear me?
2: Right.
3: Hello, guys. Hope you can hear me okay.
1: There he is. There he is. Oh, we had some technical difficulties, I guess.
2: But he's here.
1: Brian!
3: Hey, guys. How are you, Armin? How are you, man?
1: I'm really well. Another tune of the year? What's up?
3: Yeah, amazing, man. I have to say, he's got me again. Got me nicely. I got the yearly mail from Ruben the other day. And from that, I sort of hazard a guess that God help me didn't get it. But he played a blinder behind my back with my wife again. So yeah, congratulations. Did it really, really good. Thank you, man.
2: Shout out to Adele as well.
1: Another team up with Plum, but this one wasn't easy to get over the finish line, right?
3: No, man, it took like 4 years. So like this song is actually, I actually made the song like 4 years ago. So that's how long it actually took.
1: Wow.
3: To get it from when it was made to get it being released. And I want to give a big massive shout out to James Hyatt, who probably is in the studio there with you.
1: Yeah. Everybody's here. We're all very, very excited for you. I think that turned out okay. What's coming up in 2026 for Brian Carney?
3: A lot of new music. I'm very, very inspired at the moment. Making a lot of new music. Key 4050 is going to return with John O'Callaghan as well. I'm massively excited. It's been 2025, I think musically has been a great year. I think there's a lot of new, fresh artists coming through who are making music that is not specifically attached to one specific genre, which I think is great. And I think music is in a really great place, and very, very excited for next year.
1: Well, again, Brian, congratulations. Merry Christmas to you and your family. And we'll play a video when you actually receive the award, all right?
3: Cool. Thank you very much.
1: Congratulations, Brian! And this is what happened yesterday at Brian Carney's home.
4: What do you see?
5: Oh, here. What's going on here?
4: Give it to him.
5: Oh, here. Ah, here. Look at me. It's nice seeing you here. Ah, here.
4: Give Daddy a hug.
5: Hey. Is her after getting me again? Oh, here.
4: Tell Daddy to open it.
5: We open it again. Oh, God.

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1: Wow, incredible. Thank you so much for all your votes. Remember, this list is created 100% by the listeners of this radio show. Thank you all for your votes. And sending a big thank you to the entire State of Trance team. Not only a couple of people on camera, but also everybody behind the scenes that making this show possible every single week. Matthijs, Jorrit, James, Arabella, Ingeborg, Rob, Tanner, Sydney, Harry, Janice, Bart, Ricardo, Kasijn, Rodney, Ariel, Rogier, Catherine, Kian, Jomi, Stefan, Carola, Thomas, Joy, Nikki, Dennis and the rest of the fantastic Armada team, plus our A team in the studio, Susanna, Ferry, Ruben. It's an honor and a pleasure to be working with you. And I have to say a big thanks to all the artists, and that there's a lot of things that go behind the scenes that you guys don't even know, but we have a privilege to play your music every week and look good with your art. Thank you so much to the radio department that makes it possible every week to broadcast this show all around the world, all the radio stations that broadcast this show, and most of all, thank you guys at home tuning in every single week to A State of Trance. It means a lot. I'm staring in a black hole, but I know you're on the other side. Last but not least, Amsterdam. Make some noise for yourself. And thank you for joining us today. I hope to see you all in Rotterdam and State of Trance, 27th and the 28th of February. We're going to celebrate 25 years of this radio show. I can't believe it. Don't forget it, next week we'll be looking back on the year 2025 one more time with the State of Trance Year Mix. My name is Armin van Buuren.
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4: I'm Ruben de Ronde.
1: And we wish you a Merry Christmas.
4: And a Happy...
1: And a Happy New Year.
2: New Year.
1: Stay safe. Have a wonderful Christmas. And especially in these times, we need to hold each other. We need to embrace each other. And we need to love each other. See you soon. Bye-bye. Bye-bye.

Astral Burst. Sorry for that. It's not even out yet, but will be in a couple of weeks. My new one with RG and Marlo Rex, Like a Child, voted the future favorite. Thank you for all your votes on discord.gg/ArminVanBuren. Episode 1272. How we feeling, Amsterdam? All right, ladies and gentlemen, I have some big news to share. I just finished mixing the brand new annual State of Trance mix compilation, and things have evolved. You know, I always did mix one on the beach, mix two in the club, mix three, who's afraid of 138? That's out of the window. The idea is still the same, but I wanted to choose three names that sort of are more coherent. But mix one is pretty much still for when you go to the beach. Mix two is pretty much still when you are heading to the club. But the names have been changed to mix one Pulse, mix two Frequency, and mix three Energy. I think it fits the feeling that I have with the current sound better. And the full release will be on May 8th. In the coming weeks, we're rolling out the premieres of the mixes, starting with the full track listing and the release of mix two Frequency next week, Thursday, April 16th. Our number two this week is for no other than May Salome. But first, I want to play you some tracks from my new mix compilation, already revealing this brand new one. It's an exclusive one. It's not out yet, but it will be included on the State of Trance 2026. And then the Frequency disc. It's the new David Forbes and Sue McLaren. Turn it up for Satellite.

0: couple of tracks in the mix for you guys on A State of Trance. Played you David Forbes and Paul Denton, Future. New release on Who's Afraid of 138. Track before that, the new C-Systems, Got a Problem. And of course, Jürgen Fried's The Theme, the Amy Wiles remix. That's also included on the new State of Trance mix compilation. The full release of that album will be on May 8th. And dropping loads of tracks from that in the coming episodes of A State of Trance. Amsterdam, how we feeling? If you're watching the video stream, you can check out the special t-shirt that I also wore at the State of Trance stage at Ultra Miami. And by special request, I'm seeing so many of you asking about it. The good news, if you're it's available on the web shop. 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So the one I'm wearing is not the same that's in the shop because every shirt is unique. So each shirt has its own color pattern. And if you want to check it out, shop.estateoftrance.com. 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
1: Yep.
0: Let's have a quick look at the emails that came in on our desk. Ruben.
1: Happy birthday to Alexander Costa from Sao Paulo, Brazil.
0: And Robert Harris wants to thank his dad for introducing him to this radio show.
1: Andrew and Irena from Prague wish all the best to their brother Vladislav Zadnibruk.
0: And Eiko Wessels from Karlsruhe, Germany sends a shout out to his wife Lara for finally getting her master's degree in watchmaking.
1: Congratulations to Mark Herman and Chris Lay from Dallas for your 20th wedding anniversary. Wow.
0: And Maria from Bratislava, Slovakia wishes an amazing birthday to her husband Gabriel.
2: And lastly, Carlos from Hamilton, Ontario sends a shout out to his wife Sabrina for supporting him through depression and now through recovery. And we send you both a big, big hug.
0: Big, big hug from here. If you have anything to share with us here in the studio in Amsterdam, armin@estateoftrance.com. And if you want to be in the studio like these beautiful people that came, it's literally crazy. We have this week, we have

0: to reserve your spot and stand next to us when we do a recording of A State of Trance. May Salome is standing by for hour number two and within 20 minutes, Service for Dreamers. But first, okay, we have to talk about this track.
1: Yes.
0: So, I met up with Olive Angus, who happens to be the girlfriend of Ben Wall, the DJ.
1: She is, yeah.
0: She's super young, she's an up-and-coming DJ, and we started chatting, and out of the chat came the idea to do something crazy, a track with Portuguese lyrics, Brazilian lyrics.
1: Yeah, she does that more often, right?
0: Yeah. And we upped the BPM. It's the fastest record I've ever released. It's going to be out this week. It's called Vem Comigo, and I'm really curious to see what you guys think.

0: Record Club. Армин Ван Бюрен.
1: Couple of tracks with some higher BPMs. The last one I played you, Lange and Sky, Drifting Away, new version by Dan Harrison, Ty Wolfenden and Space Brothers. Their classic track Shine in a new version. Brand new track from Sis called Funk. And I started this mix of four tracks with my new track with Olive Angus, Femme Comigo. How we feeling, Amsterdam? How's it going here? Stay tuned for our special guest this week, Mace Salome. But first, it's the last track of our number one, and you know what that means.
2: 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We want to hear why a track means so much to you. Here is this week's Service for Dreamers.
1: And make some noise, Amsterdam. Our special guest this week comes all the way from Poland. Welcome, Karolina Plader.
3: Hello.
1: Thank you so much for coming. We had to make a last minute change.
3: Yeah, thank you so much.
1: Of course, because you decided that you wanted to change it into Destination, the anthem of last year of A State of Trance. Tell us, why is this track so important to you?
3: This track is important for me because, first of all, it's for my brother. Because he showed me all about this music and all about EDM music. He cannot be here because he's living in Poland. I'm living here in Netherlands. But yeah, I hope in future he can come here. So I want to put this track for him.
1: I'm really grateful
3: that he teach me this and show me everything all about this.
1: What's the name of your brother?
3: Damian.
1: Yeah. Okay, so cool. And are you guys coming to the show in Poland?
3: I was only here Belgium, Croatia, but never in Poland. So.
1: Oh, okay. Yeah. Did you go to the one in Ahoy?
3: No.
1: Okay, we hope to see you next year.
3: I tried, but I hope next year I will come.
1: All right, well, make sure you say hi to your brother. We're going to play it for you guys on the air. Carolina, this is Destination, the State of Trance anthem. Let me hear you, Amsterdam!

0: Thank you so much, Mace Salome.
1: Yeah, thank you very much.
0: Nice applause for you. You already said your latest releases, Mind State and Let It Be Real, were part of an EP that's going to come out very soon. Do you already know when it's going to be released?
2: It's going to be released on May 12th.
0: Okay, May 12th. Yeah, we'll write it down. You also have your own radio show, Distant, which is a monthly podcast, of course, but it's also the name of your events. In January, you had your night in Paradiso.
2: Correct.
0: But there's a big one coming up.
2: Yeah, we're doing another beach event on May 2nd. Mm-hmm. It's going to be in Colorado, Charlie, Den Haag. But it's sold out already.
0: Oh.
2: It's going to be a big one. It's going to be an all-day event, yeah.
0: So you're going to play on open to close set?
2: Open to close set, yeah.
0: Is it something that you prefer doing over short festival sets?
2: Yeah, definitely. Yeah, I think in an extended set, you have way more time to really tell a story, really play your sound, and really take everyone with you,
0: yeah.
2: Basically. Yeah.
0: Last year, when you were here, you were telling about live sets that you're going to do. Mm-hmm. Is there something that you are looking forward to do this year as well? Or are you planning something already besides DJing, also do live shows?
2: Yeah, we're planning on doing a live tour soon, and really work on also playing concerts and really promote the music itself rather than only doing DJ sets.
0: Okay. So besides the 2nd of May, your Distant event, where else can we see you behind the decks soon?
2: I'm going to be playing Loveland, 909 Festival, Lee Festival. I'm going to play London, Zurich. Gonna do a US tour in July.
0: Okay.
2: So all over the place.
0: Yeah. So lots of things to do.
2: Lots of places, yeah.
0: All right. Thank you so much for coming by once again into the studio. And good luck with all of your endeavors in the near future. And see you soon, I hope.
2: Yeah, definitely. Yeah. Yeah,
0: well, thank you so much for tuning in. I'll be going to London, by the way, this weekend. So if you have time Saturday, I'll be playing at Egg, a daytime festival with a 3-hour set. And I might bring some vinyls over there. So hope to see you there. Otherwise, see you next week for a new episode of State of Trance within the studio, Paul Webster. Bye.
3: Каждый вечер на рекорде. 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Армин Ван Бюрен.
4: Welcome, Amsterdam! How we feeling? Coming up in this week's show, Cosmic Gate with Avira, Saren De Warren. Orion Nielsen remixed another one of his own classics. And Ferry Corsten did a new version of Cosheen's Catch. Our number two is for Belgian duo Joy Hauser. They just released a track on the State of Trance. But I want to kick things off with one of my all-time favorite tracks by Hans Zimmer, Time, in a new version by Kreider. Turn it up.

The track from my piano album Fathers and Sons, remixed by Autogon, and a little mashup by yours truly of In and Out of Love. The album is now out on all the portals, and a special CD and vinyl pack are also available. Maybe a Christmas gift, I don't know. For that, Omnia's remix of the classic Now Is The Time by Darren Tate and Mike Coglin. You're listening to A State of Trance. How we feeling, Amsterdam? So many of you have been voting for their favorite tracks of the year already. Thank you so much. Every week until the poll closes on December 7th, we suggest a couple of tracks that you might suggest for your top 10. Kicking off with the BLR's Bonaire.

0: 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Please leave your top 10 favorite trance tracks of the year. And the top 50, the end result, will be broadcasted on the 18th of December during a special top 50 episode countdown. And when we're all wear Christmas outfits, right, Ruben?
1: That's what we do, yeah. Smoking.
0: Stay tuned for Joy Hauser. He's our guest this week in hour number two. And Orjan Nielsen did a new version of his fantastic track, Viking. But it's time for the tune of the week. We go back to 2000. Funny fact about this is that Ferry Corsten remixed it back in 2000 as well. But now he brought it up to the year 2025 with his classic sound. This is Ferry Corsten's remix of Cosheen's Catch.
2: Armin Van Buuren's favorite record of this week's show.

February 27th and 28th, 2026. We're celebrating 25 years of this radio show at the Ahoy in Rotterdam. We cannot wait. And one of the artists you're going to make her debut over there is Amy Wiles. She made this version of Jürgen Fries, the theme. Before that, Ahmed Helmy and Doppenberg. Hellberg, who'd we become? You're

0: 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Ruben.
1: Happy birthday to Inna in Bulgaria from your husband Todor Todorov.
0: And congrats George and Dewi from Jakarta on your third anniversary together.
1: And we wish an amazing birthday to Kevin Poitra from Elizabeth.
0: And Janusz Jędrzejewski from Poland wants Alicia to know that he misses her dearly and thinks about her every day.
1: And sending a shout out to Charlie, Diane and Abby from your cousin Tiffany Grennis in North Dakota.
0: And Kirsty, Jasper, JP and Dan sent their birthday wishes to Sean Landridge in Manchester, UK.
2: And lastly, Tolis from Greece wants to say happy anniversary to his girlfriend Mirel. And it's been 1 year since they met during swimming training in Vola, Athens.
0: Thank you, Suzanne. Shoot me a message, your requests, your shouts, maybe your top 10 of the year. Armin@estateoftrance.com. Stay tuned, service for dreamers. But first, Orjan Nielsen is celebrating 20 years in the business with reworking some of his biggest tracks. This is the 2025 remix of Viking.

0: Rocket Man, You and Me, Take Me Higher, and Ben Gold and Jokes on You, still here. Stay right here. Joy Hauser taking over hour number two this week. But before we go there,
1: this music can take you to another world. We want to hear why a track means so much to you. Here is this week's Service for Dreamers.
0: Every week I have the pleasure of welcoming a full studio full of amazing people. It's such a joy doing this radio show. And every week I also have the pleasure to introduce you to someone who sent us an email explaining what this music does to them. And this week we got a really heartfelt email from Stephanie Evelyn Liangos from Cyprus. I think that's the first time we got somebody from Cyprus. But she's living in Belgium right now. And she's requested Above and Beyond and Gareth Emery presents Ocean Lab on a Good Day Metropolis. Welcome, Stephanie.
2: Thank you, Armin and Ruben, for having me here. It's honestly an honor and a pleasure.
0: Why should we play this track for you? Tell us, what does it mean to you?
2: Well, this track, I first heard it 14 years ago in Cyprus. It was early in the morning. I was actually late for work. And this track played, and I kind of forgot about everything, all my worries, all my problems. And I just felt really that true state of trance. So I made this my ritual to listen to the track every single morning. Now, this was 14 years ago, right? And now I'm a mother of an 11-month-year-old daughter called Ashley.
0: Wow, congratulations.
2: And we listen to this track every morning. She's an early bird. We are trancing away together at 6 a.m., listening to this and dancing together. And the reason why I'm here after so many years of listening to your show is to show her that anything is possible. Despite being a mom, an 11-month postpartum, here I am and doing my dream. Thank you.
0: Wow, amazing. What a story. We're going to play for you right now, and your daughter, of course.
2: Thank you.
0: Here it is on a Good Day Metropolis. Make some!

This beat, this beat, this beat, this beat, this beat, this beat, this beat, this beat, this beat, this beat, this beat, this beat, this beat, this beat, this beat, this beat, this beat, this beat, this beat, this beat, this beat, this beat, this beat, this beat, this beat, this beat, this beat, this beat, this beat, this beat, this beat, this beat, this beat, this beat, this beat, this beat, this beat, this beat, this beat, this beat, this beat, this beat, this beat, this beat, this beat, this beat, this beat, this beat, this beat, this beat, this beat, this beat, this beat, this beat, this beat, this beat, this beat, this beat, this beat, this beat, this beat, this beat, this beat, this beat, this beat, this beat, this beat, this beat, this beat, this beat, this beat, this beat, this beat, this beat, this beat, this beat, this beat, this beat, this beat, this beat, this beat, this beat, this beat, this beat, this beat, this beat, this beat, this beat, this beat, this beat, this beat, this beat, this beat, this beat, this be

0: That was amazing, boys. Thank you so much, Joyhauser. Yes.
1: Thank you. Thank you.
0: A little bit of this one.
1: We had fun.
0: Hey, I was trying to shazam along a little bit, but that didn't work out too well. You played some nice ID.

0: decent there, I think. You mentioned your label Memoro. You recently released the Fragments EP on there. Was there some new music that you played in your set already now that's going to be on the next Fragments EP, or what's happening on the label?
1: Actually, the Fragments EP is a various artist. I think we played a track, like four tracks of that that compilation. Mm-hmm. Actually, we have some new music coming up on our label as well from ourselves.
0: Okay.
1: We definitely played that track. So
2: yeah.
0: And I always wonder, how do you decide to put stuff on your own label or branch it out and send it to other labels? How do you come up with the plan behind that?
2: Yeah, it's always a process, you know, in the studio. And sometimes we have in mind, like, okay, well, we want to go that direction, or we're going to go the other one.
0: Yeah.
2: And then it's the feeling, our guts, like, okay, this is fitting to that label, and this is just the Memoro sound, you know.
0: Do you have any arguments about it also? Like, you want to send it to some label, and you are like, no. Want to send it out to the other one?
1: Mostly not.
2: No, actually not now.
1: No.
0: Okay, Lost in the Night, your new single is coming out on State of Trance next week. What else is cooking in your studio right now?
2: We have our own EP coming out on Memoro in January. And then we have a new EP coming out on Spannung from Lily Palmer.
0: Okay.
2: In March. So very happy with it. And then we're working on new stuff for Medic's label, Ecstatic, Enduro Paganotto's label, Artcore.
0: Mm-hmm.
2: So it's coming a lot in the next months.
0: A lot of Joy House are coming, aren't we?
2: Yeah.
0: Amazing. Well, thank you so much for coming by. Do you have any big shows coming up as well? We heard a back-to-back action with Emma Bros and...
2: Yeah, that's true. Yeah.
1: In November, we're playing in Belgium, Kortrijk, with back-to-back with Amber Bros.
0: Mm-hmm.
1: We also have some shows coming up in Hive, Zurich, Frida Spear in Stuttgart.
2: New York, Washington.
1: You'll find us in New York, Washington, Montreal.
2: And then three Memoro showcases. One in London, in November, and then at the end in December, I think, in New York and in Berlin also. So
0: I'm happy that you found some time to come to the studio with all this touring going.
2: Yeah.
0: Thank you so much for coming by, and like I said, we're big fans of you guys, and we hope to see you much more of Joy Houser here in the studio and of course on the label as well.
2: Okay.
0: All right.
2: Thank you.
0: Thanks so much for tuning in to State of Trance. Next week we're back with an album special of Cold Blue. Bye bye.
3: Каждый вечер на рекорде. 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
1: New week, new music by Cosmic Gate, Afira, Sarah DeWarren, Ben Nikki, and a new project from Ruben and Estiva called Ebenezer. Our number two is for our monthly resident, Ferry Corsten. I'm going to kick off the show with two artists that have really created something magical. They made another big one together. It's BLR and Ember Revival. I miss you in the night.
3: Hey, this is BLR. This is my new track. You're on the State of Trance.

I don't know if you have any gigs planned this weekend, but let me tell you, if you put this on your USB or SD, whatever you're using, guaranteed to blow the roof off the club you're playing. Ebenezer, it's a project of my man Ruben and Estiva. The track is called Arena. Time before that is Cosmic Gate. We already played it a few weeks ago. What a stormer of a tune, together with Avira and Sarah the Warren, How It Ends. And a new Robert Nixon called Nine Lives. You're listening to A State of Trance, dear friends. And in 2 weeks' time, December 18th, we're going to look back on the year 2025 with the State of Trance Top 50 Countdown, as voted by you guys. So this is your last chance. You have till this Sunday to let us know what is your favorite track of 2025. Which track do you think will be the tune of the year? I don't know. Let me tell you one thing. It's not been decided yet, so you can still change the standings so far. Let us know your top 10. Vote.thestateoftrance.com. And as per tradition, every week we suggest some tracks that you may consider for your top 10. Kicking off this week with Above and Beyond, Quicksands.

0: 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Have me if you want me to. And Kiki and Marlon Hofstad, Losing Control. 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Let us know your top 10. It's the last warning. Not saying it again next week. 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A week after the broadcast on Christmas Day, looking back on the year one more time with the State of Trance Year Mix 2025. 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And it doesn't stop. It just goes 2 hours straight into all the big gems of this year. And the mix officially will be out on December 12th. And I'm very happy to say that I've got Mr. Bon Jovi on the intro of this year's State of Trance Year Mix. So
1: that's crazy.
0: Yeah, you're going to hear that on December 12th and, of course, on Christmas when we broadcast it, including a special video mix.

0: What a classic, Marco's Cosmic String, updated by Alex Morph to 2025 with this brand new remix. Also, Dream State celebrated 10 years. They dropped a little EP to celebrate that. This track is part of that EP, Lost Minds, Factor B, and Lostly, Echoes of a Past Life. And the track we played on the show before, Darren Tate and Mike Coughlin, Now Is the Time, the Omnia remix. Hope you're enjoying this episode of A State of Trance, episode 1254. How we feel in Amsterdam? Last week I announced the 25-year celebration of A State of Trance. We're doing that on the February 27th and 28th in Rotterdam. Of course, Ultra Miami in March. And we will fly out to Poland on June 20th. Some people from Poland in the studio. And it's no secret that Poland is one of the countries some of the best State of Trance fans. We can't wait to return to Warsaw. Ticket sales live right now, June 20th. So more info and tickets, as always, thestateoftrance.com/Poland. Let's have a quick look at the info box. Ruben.
1: We wish a great birthday to Dianel in Venezuela from your brother Diomar Alvarado.
0: And Mike Hobolt in Canada sends a big shout out to his friend Lily, who reintroduced him to trance and brought him to his first festival.
1: Happy 5th wedding anniversary to Jordan Hawthorne and Alam from Houston, Texas.
0: And Matej Kostasz from Bucharest just turned 13. We wish you an amazing birthday. Hope to see you in the studio soon.
1: Huge shout out to all the trans fans out there, and Cap Verde from Eric Ranait.
0: And happy birthday to Tatiana and Jose Enrique from Gaubertes in Brazil.
2: And lastly, shout out Amber from your partner Roland Tam from Toronto, and see you guys in Rotterdam in a few months.
0: There we go. Keep the emails coming. 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Stay tuned, Ferry Corson standing by for hour number two this week. But first, a new version of the classic Ian Vandal, Castles in the Sky, this time done by Ben Nicky, Dr. Funk, Jessis, and Faja. Turn

0: And track before that, Charlotte DeWitt from her last album, After the Fall, with the vocals of Lisa Gerhardt. Also played you a wonderful track from Lostly called Alone, and Ben Nicky did that update of Castles in the Sky. Welcome, welcome. It's your weekly host, Armin van Buuren, on your radio with a new episode of A State of Trance. 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But first,
1: this music can take you into another world. We want to hear why a track means so much to you. Here is this week's Service for Dreamers.
0: I don't think we ever had a guest from this country for Service for Dreamers. Please make some noise for Anas Adnani from Saudi Arabia.
2: That's right.
0: Welcome, welcome to Amsterdam. Tell me, why do I have to play Wasteland by Ali and Fila?
2: Okay, thank you, Armin Rubin, for giving me this chance to talk for A Service for Dreamers. Wasteland by Alan Fila, it's been the title of our friend reunion. So our friends, they live, we don't live in the same city. Everyone is scattered around the world. But every time we gather in a place, this song and the melody in it, it fits the vibe.
0: Really?
2: It is.
0: So every time you guys come together for the special celebration, you play this track?
2: This track.
0: This one. Wow. All right. I love this track, but I never listened to it in that way, that it's that special. So it's very good to know. Thank you very much for being in the studio. Here it is, Ali and Fila and James Diamond. This is Wasteland, especially for Anas Adnani from Saudi Arabia. Thank you so much.
2: Thank you.

0: And we go back to the year 1999 when I created the original version of this track together with Vincent D'Amore under our Veracocha guys. You just heard the update by The Rocket Man, and he just did Carte Blanche. Before that, the second time that I remixed Go Sheen and Catch.
1: Why did you decide to do another remix? Because back in 2000, you did the first one?
0: Yeah, well, there's a whole new sort of like re-release of the Koshin stuff, and I was asked to do another remix, but I was like, you know what? I did that remix, and why not take something that I invented already and instead of reinventing it, like polishing it up a bit, and it's just a new production of the old remix in a way.
1: Amazing. Yeah. I saw your touring schedule was quite crazy the last couple of weeks, so what can we expect from you in the coming weeks?
0: The coming weeks, I'm actually really, the whole month of December, I'm off. I'm going to my favorite place in the mountains in Austria, bring my board. Oh yeah, I bring my kids and my wife too. But so that's where I'm going to be. Yeah,
1: enjoy some time off.
0: Yeah, you
1: celebrate your birthday as well. Next week, yes. I'm going to Le Bateau in Paris together with Alex Wacky. So I can't wait for that. So thank you so much for coming by this episode, and happy birthday once again.
0: Thanks a lot. Thanks a lot. Thanks for the cake.
1: And next week we're back with a new episode of A State of Trance. See you then. Bye.
2: Каждый вечер на рекорде. 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Прямо сейчас. Армин Ван Бюрен.
1: What's up, Amsterdam?
3: Welcome to a freshly squeezed episode of your weekly update on the latest in trance and progressive. New tracks by Cosmic Gate, Neil Six, Paul Denton, and finally, the rising star remix of my new single with Sasha, Set Me Free. And the second wave of artists of A State of Trance in Rotterdam. We're throwing our biggest party yet next year, the 27th and the 28th of February 2026. We'll talk a lot about that later in this episode. Our number two is for Nifra. She's taking over the Armada Club. But we start with a new tune from Artie.

0: Hey, Amsterdam. I want to know, how does his music make you feel? Joris Voorn and Good Boys Utopia. And a few weeks ago, I had the pleasure to announce her as one of the very first artists that will join us at the State of Trance in Rotterdam next February. Koralova did this remix. Before that, a brand new Neil Six, A Blast from the Past, and the new Cosmic Gate. You. This is your weekly update on the latest in trance and progressive. I'm Armin van Buuren, and that is Ruben Durand. What's up? On the last few weeks, we kept you up to date about everything that's going to happen at our next mega event taking place 27th and the 28th of February 2026. Time flies, it's going to be February before you know it. And today I have the news you guys have been waiting for. In phase one of the artists, we announced 20 artists already. People like Ali and Fila, Giuseppe Ottaviani, Mauro Picotto. And today's hour number two, Nifra, will be there in Rotterdam as well. Today we have almost 30 new acts to announce.
1: Yeah, it's insane.
0: All right. Drum roll. Shall we do one each, Ruben, I think?
1: Okay. We're going to start on Friday. These artists will join us on the Friday celebration. So I'm going to start with the man, Ferry Corsten.
0: Ferry Corsten will be there, yes. Love Struck.
1: Maddie Ralph.
0: Sarah DeWarren.
1: And Super Strings.
0: Super Strings will be there as well on the Friday in Rotterdam. And on Saturday, oof, it's going to be an insane lineup. Are you ready?
1: Yes. All right. We're going to have five stages, and we have already announced a ton of artists, but we're adding the following. Ember Revival.
0: Amara.
1: Ender Ayel with a special project called Extasia.
0: Ben Gold.
1: Billy Gillies.
0: Dan Sushi.
1: Dart back-to-back with In Effect.
0: Ginshi.
1: Jezebel.
0: Jay Ribbon.
1: Jorn van Duinhoven.
0: Kayo en Albert.
1: Marlo.
0: Matt Fax.
1: More Flender.
0: Newton.
1: Olivia Lensen.
0: Orion Nielsen.
1: Ottagon.
0: Bush.
1: Sean Tyus.
0: Signum.
1: And Super 8 and Tap.
0: Weekend tickets are almost sold out, and the day-by-day tickets on both Friday and Saturday are flying. EstateOfTrance.com for all the information. All right, Amsterdam, you ready for the tune of the week? All right, yeah. I've played this track in every single set this year. I actually performed it live. I premiered the original mix already a few weeks on this radio show, and the Rising Star mix is doing some real damage on dance floors around the world. This is the first time I'm going to play it here on the air. I'm really, really proud of this one. Together with my good friend, Sasha. Turn it up for Set Me Free. Are you ready, Amsterdam?
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0: Just before I started recording this episode, I received an email from Thiago and Pitch about this track. It's a very special track, especially the lyrics to describe the year for them personally in 2025 as he battled some hard times. You just heard their new single with Driftmoon, Rise Again. Also, Ferry Corsten's rework of Deepest Blue, last week's Tune of the Week, and now future favorite on discord.gg/Armin van Buuren. You're tuned into A State of Trance, episode 1247, live from Amsterdam. How we feeling? We just announced the second wave of artists for our upcoming State of Trance event in Rotterdam, February 27th and 28th, 2026, in Rotterdam. So excited to see your reactions. We're chatting with you right now on discord.gg/Armin van Buuren. Let's have a quick look at all the emails that came in. Ruben.
1: Yes, a happy birthday to Mirjana in Sydney, Australia, from Johnny, Peter, Alexander and Nicholas.
0: And Jessica Perez Castillo in Mexico sends a big shout out to her son, Christopher Juarez Perez.
1: Congrats, Gaurav Shatrat and Nea from Sweden on your 10th wedding anniversary.
0: And shout out to Vanessa and Brad. They just got married a few weeks ago, from James Clark in Melbourne.
1: We wish an amazing birthday to Elizabeth in Virginia from your husband, Mark Sendich.
0: And Dan from Chicago sends a shout out to his wife, Marie, who for the past 14 years has been forced to listen to trance while she drives.
1: And lastly, a heavy one. Together with Mateusz Binek and the whole State of Trance community, we want to commemorate Damian Wiotowicz from Milik, Poland. A big fan of the show, recently passed away.
0: Thank you so much for all your messages. Studio is always open for you. 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Nifra is standing by for hour number two, live from the Armada Club. And the service for Dreamers this week, it's one of the breakthrough tracks of Mr. Marlowe from Australia. But first, what a year he has, with a big amount of reworks of his classics. I can't wait for his set at the State of Trance in Rotterdam next year. Mauro Picotto. He teamed up with Dan Cooper for the rework of his classic, Back to Cali.

0: Paul Miller from Poland. Back in 2008, and 17 years later, Schneider reached out to rework it into a banger. Played it a couple of weeks on the show ago as well, and now it's finally out on Who's Afraid of 138. En route 2025. Before that, on Revealed Recordings, IOA, All Mine, and Darren Porter did a fantastic remix of Giuseppe Ottaviani's Keep Your Dreams Alive. Nifra is standing by. She's taking over hour number two of this radio show. One of the rising stars in the trance scene. She's doing incredibly well at the moment. You don't want to miss that set. But before we switch over to Nifra, let's head over to Service for Dreamers.
1: This music can take you to another world. We want to hear why a track means so much to you. Here is this week's Service for Dreamers.
0: Every week we invite fans to the studio, not only to enjoy the music and to dance together, but also to tell us what does this music do to you? I mean, I'm just staring here into a black hole, into a camera, and you are on the other side. We want to know what this music does to you. Which track gives you goosebumps? Which trance track makes you cry? And this week we have Piotr Obliki from Germany.
2: From Poland. Living in Germany.
0: Hey, just reading the script here, man.
2: Of course.
0: My apologies. From Poland. What's up, man? Why do I have to play this track for you? Can you tell me?
2: So, first of all, thank you very much for this amazing opportunity to be here. I never thought that would become real, actually. My Service for Dreamers, Ohama Future Gnalia, Key of Life in the Beautiful Marlowe remix. The song is already 16 years old, but for me it's truly art of trance. Still brings me back when I was 15 years old. I was exploring different types of music, but after discovering that Key of Life version, that was the moment I knew I had to definitely set course to trance. This song literally put me into the trance world, and since then, I feel like I find my home. It was my key to discovering the most wonderful music genre, which trance is. Music that can evoke such emotions in me, gives me goosebumps, fun, power, and also big support in the difficult times.
0: Awesome, man. Thank you so much. Did you hear it live anywhere? Do you remember any moments when you heard it live?
2: Yes, after that, I was in first party, was ASOT 450 in Poland, where you was. I was then 6 years old. I was with my friends first time, and till now I'm every day.
0: Awesome. What a great story. Make some noise, guys. I'm gonna play it loud for you right now. Piotr Obliki from Poland.

awaken your soul.

0: Thank you so much, Nifra.
1: Woo! Yay, that was fun.
0: That was fun. You brought a lot of energy. And I'm so happy that you made it through the full hour. Like I said, you didn't feel so well, but we couldn't see that. So fantastic. Thank you so much. What is coming out of the studio? Because I heard you have a new one with Sarah DeWarren coming out very soon.
1: Yeah.
0: What else is on the agenda?
1: Yeah, a new track with Sarah. Very, very excited about this one that's coming out on Dream State Records.
0: Okay, yeah.
1: And of course, the Cold remix at the end of my set that is lined up as well. And some, another new track.
0: People have been asking about that because Hardwell played it in his takeover here. And everyone was like, wait, which remix is it? So it's finally coming?
1: Yeah, that one is also, it's also coming out. This one goes hard. This is so much fun to play this one live.
0: Amazing. And this week you're doing something else. You're doing the 360 Madness event in Bratislava. Tell us about the concept.
1: Yeah, 360 Madness is my own concept that I started actually last year for the first time, but it was not called 360 Madness.
0: Mm-hmm. In Venlo?
1: Yeah, in Venlo. And because I loved it so much, we had like a boiler room set up and I wanted to continue this and maybe bring it to different countries. So this year we of course did Holland and I did Kuala Lumpur, which was sold out. That was insane. Mm-hmm. And now we're going to Slovakia.
0: Does it mean that you stand in the middle of the crowd and everyone is just around you? You can look everybody in the eyes. That's what it is. Like very up close and personal.
1: Yeah, I love it.
0: Amazing. And next week, Amsterdam Dance Event is here. What are your plans?
1: Wow.
0: Where to start?
1: Where to start? Wednesday actually doing a Blaster Jack's boat party. Uh-huh. Thursday will be busy. That is my own boat party, Nautical Madness, coming here to the studio.
0: Yes.
1: And after that, doing Revealed Night. Mm-hmm. And on Friday, it's a very secret show. The lineup is very secret. Maybe you guys know which rave it is.
0: Okay. Let's
1: and,
0: see.
1: And on Saturday, I'm doing show with Andrew Rael.
0: And then the rest of the week, you're just going to sleep. That's the idea, probably.
1: Yeah.
0: Well, thanks so much for coming by. We'll see you again in 2 weeks because we're going to be here for, or actually next week, because the Amsterdam Dance Event is going to be here. We're going to start at 1 p.m. Central European time, which means 7 hours earlier than you're used to, with the Estate of Trends Amsterdam Dance Event special. So make sure to tune in and I'll see you next week for a new one. Thank you once again, Nifra, and have a nice weekend. Bye bye.
2: Каждый вечер на рекорде. 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
3: Make some noise, Amsterdam! Coming up, new music from Sevek, Lawton & Deckers, and the Rising Star remix of Sunshine's On. And I'm so excited about the guest in hour number two, Olive Angus. But we kick off the show with the Norwegian DJ K-Mix. You may know him from his 2001 track with Justin K, Northern Lights. He's back to making music with Daniel L. Vonroy. He signed his track to his new label, Elpida Music. This is Intergalactic. Turn it!

0: Everything just tastes better when it's French, right, Ruben?
1: Almost everything.
0: Seven tracks in the mix to start off this new episode of A State of Trance. The track you're hearing in the background is Frank Spector, Voulez-vous? The tune of the week last week. The track before that was Leon Lure and Madeline, In Another Light. And the track before that one is the tune of the week, a track from Brazil, Sevek, Dark Love, a track that's featured on the State of Trance 2026 compilation that's coming out next week, May 8th, I think. No, 2 weeks.
1: 2 weeks to go, yeah.
0: Welcome to a new episode of A State of Trance, episode 1274, with a studio full of amazing people. How we feeling? We launched our brand new merchandise at the State of Trance in Rotterdam, and I didn't expect to see that variety jackets would have had such a buzz around it. We created only 250 pieces, because it's 25 years, and they were gone before we knew it. We only create limited ones, so every jacket has its own unique number, and we kept one.
1: Yeah.
0: This is the last one that's out there.
1: Yeah, yeah, yeah.
0: It's number 25 of 250.
1: So you have number one, and I have number 250.
0: Yeah.
1: So you have that one you can win.
0: It's a very special one that we're going to give away.
1: Yeah, Ruben. If you want to win this jacket, go to shop.astateoftrance.com, sign up with your email and get creative, because you have to create, could be a collage, a story, a picture or a photo, whatever. Anything that defines 25 years of this radio show. At hashtag ASOT25years as a hashtag so we can find the post.
0: Just for the people who are wondering, it's a size L.
1: Yeah.
0: And my autograph is actually engraved in it.
1: Yeah.
0: So it's,
1: and that's the only one in the whole world. That's
0: the only one in the whole world. So get creative, guys. Shop.astateoftrance.com.
1: Yeah.
0: Sign up with your email. Get creative. And this jacket might be yours. We'll announce the winners in 2 weeks in this radio show.
1: Yeah.
0: Ruben, take good care of this.
1: I will.
0: Olaf Angus is taking over hour number two this week to celebrate our release. But first, featured on the second disc of A State of Trance 2026, the Frequency Mix, the track that I did together with the mighty RG. We premiered it on the main stage of Ultra Music Festival. And it's finally out officially this week. Here is Like a Child. Are you ready, Amsterdam? Woo!